A prayer from the Psalms. The Lord is our rock, our fortress, our deliverer, our shield, our salvation, our stronghold. Your way is perfect, your word is flawless. You shield all who take refuge in you. In our distress we call to you, Lord. We cry to you, our God, for help. You, Lord, keep our lamps burning. 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For who is God besides the Lord? And who is the rock except our God? The Lord lives. Praise be to our rock. 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
1: Hey, I'm Keith Wonderboy Johnson. Somebody out there listening to me might be feeling like me. When you look back over your life, the highs and the lows, Lord, I realize it was you that brought me through.

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0: Psalm 81, for the choir director, a psalm of Asaph to be accompanied by a stringed instrument. Sing praises to God, our strength. Sing to the God of Jacob. Sing! Beat the tambourine, play the sweet lyre and the harp. Blow the ram's horn at new moon, and again at full moon to call a festival. For this is required by the decrees of Israel. It is a regulation of the God of Jacob. He made it a law for Israel when he attacked Egypt to set us free. I heard an unknown voice say, "Now I will take the load from your shoulders. I will free your hands from their heavy tasks. You cried to me in trouble and I saved you. I answered out of the thundercloud and tested your faith when there was no water at Meribah. Listen to me, O my people, while I give you stern warnings. O Israel, if you would only listen to me. You must never have a foreign god. You must not bow down before a false god, for it was I, the Lord your God, who rescued you from the land of Egypt. Open your mouth wide, and I will fill it with good things." But no, my people wouldn't listen. Israel did not want me around. So I let them follow their own stubborn desires, living according to their own ideas. Oh, that my people would listen to me. Oh, that Israel would follow me, walking in my paths. How quickly I would then subdue their enemies. How soon my hands would be upon their foes. Those who hate the Lord would cringe before him. They would be doomed forever. But I would feed you with the finest wheat. I would satisfy you with wild honey from the rock.
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1: 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Premier Gospel, music to carry you through.

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We will give thanks to you, Lord, with all our hearts. 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The Lord reigns forever. He has established his throne for judgment. He rules the world in righteousness and judges the peoples with equity. 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
1: They say
0: we la la, cause we go, we. They know, they see me,
2: yeah.
0: But it weren't done by us,
2: no.
0: No, it weren't done by me,
2: no.
0: The power.

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God bless you all on this day. But God is good anyhow. Thank you.

0: out. But only for 6 weeks. Aww. September will roll around before we know it. So this August, we're helping you and the kids get ready to go back to school.
1: Going back to school in style.
0: We're giving away hundreds of pounds worth of vouchers, haircuts, braids, and putting together special shows, all to help you and your young people get ready to start a new school year.
1: That's what I'm talking about.
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1: It's all about the kids.
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0: Psalm 82, a psalm of Asaph. God presides over heaven's court. He pronounces judgment on the heavenly beings. How long will you hand down unjust decisions by favouring the wicked? Give justice to the poor and the orphan. Uphold the rights of the oppressed and the destitute. Rescue the poor and helpless. 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But these oppressors know nothing. They are so ignorant. They wander about in darkness while the whole world is shaken to the core. I say, you are gods. You are all children of the Most High. But you will die like mere mortals and fall like every other ruler. Rise up, O God, and judge the earth, for all the nations belong to you.
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A prayer from the Psalms. The Lord is our rock, our fortress, our deliverer, our shield, our salvation, our stronghold. 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You shield all who take refuge in you. 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
1: Doesn't depend on my actions.
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2: you.
1: Ever consistent in my life.
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2: Ooh.
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1: 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I feel myself changing. Think I like these changes. I went through some phases. I outgrew these cages. Some of my friends done strangers. That was so heartbreaking. I feel my heart breaking. So much isolation.
2: To be fair, that is not cool. My heart's in bits and I try to get it fixed with the wrong tool. You know that it's on you. Family and money, yeah, it's on you. The weight of the world, yeah, it's on you.
1: I don't like how I'm feeling today. 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

0: Psalm 83, a song, a psalm of Asaph. O God, do not be silent, do not be deaf, do not be quiet, O God. Don't you hear the uproar of your enemies? Don't you see that your arrogant enemies are rising up? They devise crafty schemes against your people. They conspire against your precious ones. Come, they say, let us wipe out Israel as a nation. We will destroy the very memory of its existence. Yes, this was their unanimous decision. They signed a treaty as allies against you. These Edomites and Ishmaelites, Moabites and Hagrites, Gibeonites, Ammonites and Amalekites, and people from Philistia and Tyre. Assyria has joined them too, and is allied with the descendants of Lot. Do to them as you did to the Midianites, and as you did to Sisera and Jabin at the Kishon River. They were destroyed at Endor, and their decaying corpses fertilized the soil. Let their mighty nobles die as Oreb and Zeb did. Let all their princes die like Zeba and Zalmunna. For they said, let us seize for our own use these pasture lands of God. Oh my God, scatter them like tumbleweed, like chaff before the wind. As a fire burns a forest and as a flame sets mountains ablaze, chase them with your fierce storm, terrify them with your tempest, utterly disgrace them until they submit to your name, O Lord. Let them be ashamed and terrified forever. Let them die in disgrace. Then they will learn that you alone are called the Lord, that you alone are the Most High, supreme over all the earth.
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O Lord, our God, when we are fearful, as loneliness, uncertainty, and hurt assail us, you gather us under your wings. 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

A prayer from the Psalms. O Lord, our God, when we are fearful, as loneliness and uncertainty and hurt assail us, you gather us under your wings. Refuge is found in you alone. You draw and surround us with gentleness and mercy. Thank you that you are our shelter. In all that life throws at us, we gather in you, the Lord Most High. Amen.

0: out. Yay! But only for 6 weeks. Aww. September will roll around before we know it. So this August, we're helping you and the kids get ready to go back to school.
1: Going back to school in style.
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0: This morning, I greet you in the awesome name of Jesus, the name that is above every name. Amen. I just want you to be assured this morning that if God be for you, who can be against you? Please do not allow the challenges of life and adverse circumstances to push you out of the will of God. But as life pushes up against you, push back in the name of Jesus, knowing that you already have the victory. Hallelujah. Let us have no doubt that our God is mighty and that He can do anything. Even what seems impossible to us is more than possible for Him. So be blessed, have a wonderful week, and know that God is with you. In the name of Jesus.
1: I am weak.

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0: Psalm 87, a song, a psalm of the descendants of Korah. On the holy mountain stands the city founded by the Lord. He loves the city of Jerusalem more than any other city in Israel. O city of God, what glorious things are said of you. I will count Egypt and Babylon among those who know me. Also Philistia and Tyre and even distant Ethiopia. They have all become citizens of Jerusalem. Regarding Jerusalem, it will be said, everyone enjoys the rights of citizenship there, and the Most High will personally bless this city. When the Lord registers the nations, he will say, they have all become citizens of Jerusalem. The people will play flutes and sing. The source of my life springs from Jerusalem.
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And with 100 pages, it's our biggest yet. 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We ask whether near-death experiences offer evidence of life after death. And R.T. Kendall warns the British church against the feel-good gospel. 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

A prayer from the Psalms. Cast your cares on the Lord, and he will sustain you. He will never let the righteous be shaken. Have mercy on me, O God, according to your unfailing love. According to your great compassion, blot out my transgressions. 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Amen.

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the voice of UK gospel.

A prayer from the Psalms. Taste and see that the Lord is good. Blessed is the one who takes refuge in him. We will extol the Lord at all times. His praise will always be on our lips. The Lord is close to the brokenhearted and saves those who are crushed in spirit. The righteous person may have many troubles, but the Lord delivers him from them all. The Lord will rescue his servants. No one who takes refuge in him will be condemned. Amen.

Good morning, blessings and greetings to all Premier Gospel Radio listeners and also members of staff. Greetings to you in the mighty name of Jesus. Whatever you do, put God first in all things. Amen. Amen. Have a blessed day. This is Pastor Percival speaking. Take care.

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0: Psalm 90, a prayer of Moses, the man of God. Lord, through all the generations you have been our home, before the mountains were born, before you gave birth to the earth and the world from beginning to end, you are God. You turned people back to dust, saying, "Return to dust, you mortals." For you, 1,000 years are as a passing day, as brief as a few night hours. You sweep people away like dreams that disappear. They're like grass that springs up in the morning. In the morning it blooms and flourishes, but by evening it is dry and withered. We wither beneath your anger. We are overwhelmed by your fury. You spread out our sins before you, our secret sins, and you see them all. We live our lives beneath your wrath, ending our years with a groan. 70 years are given to us, some even live to 80. But even the best years are filled with pain and trouble. Soon they disappear and we fly away. Who can comprehend the power of your anger? Your wrath is as awesome as the fear you deserve. Teach us to realise the brevity of life so that we may grow in wisdom. O Lord, come back to us. How long will you delay? Take pity on your servants. Satisfy us each morning with your unfailing love, so that we may sing for joy to the end of our lives. Give us gladness in proportion to our former misery. Replace the evil years with good. Let us, your servants, see you work again. Let our children see your glory. And may the Lord our God show us his approval and make our efforts successful. Yes, make our efforts successful.
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prayer from the Psalms. The Lord loves righteousness and justice. The earth is full of his unfailing love. 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The plans of the Lord stand forever, the purposes of his heart through all generations. 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He is our help and our shield. 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Amen.

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1: Bruv, I don't know what you're doing, if you're still barring, but you're one of the sickest ever. 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

0: That's West Was Here with More Than Enough. It's 6:28 in the morning. Good morning to you. If you've been with me since 1 a.m., thank you so much for choosing Premier Gospel. And my name is Muyiwa, and my goodness. I am tired. Why? Gospel Garden yesterday. Jeru, Mercy Chimbo, Fred Hammond, Tasha Cobbs, Kirk Franklin. It went on till very, very late. But you know what? This morning, Belinda and the Hot Porridge Massive are going to get an opportunity to give someone a voucher. People were texting in whilst we were there. It was such a joy. If you were there, let me know you were there. 0303-040-1111. That's 0303-040-1111. Text, WhatsApp, or call. 0303-040. Actually, call. I want to hear your voice. 0303-040-1111.
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0: Calling Joy, Toby, Kofi, Marsha, Mercy, Peace, Tolu, Olu, Daniel, Leroy, Samuel, and Karen. I know it's been a while. It's time to come home.

0: That's Micah Stampley and the Lifted High. 6:37 is the time. Good morning to you. If you're listening into Premier Gospel, thank you so much for choosing Premier Gospel. My name is Muyiwa, taking you through the night. And my goodness, what a night it's been. What a Sunday it was at the Gospel Garden event. We've been talking about it since March, and it finally happened yesterday. And I'd love to hear your experience of it. If you enjoyed it, how it went, if you were there, let me tell you, there's so many of you that text in to say you wanted to win the vouchers, which were given away this morning. So Misha, if you're up and listening, you need to be on Premier Gospel. Who else is here? Andres, there's over 1,000 of you that text in. Lila Mistera. And I will be making sure someone, well, I say I'm just trying to attach myself to the party. Belinda and the Gospel Breakfast team will be picking the winner of the voucher at some point this morning. But it was such an incredible event. One of the high points of the event was this gentleman on stage, and he was absolutely, absolutely loved by the audience. He came in on crutches, left on crutches, but left everyone dancing and jumping for joy.
1: I want to take this time here and dedicate it to the broken. I want to talk to you for a moment. You see, I've been on this Christ walk for a good minute, you know. And I understand that there are some who got the thing figured out and down pat. But for the rest of us, every now and then, you know, life happens. And we need to simplify a little bit. This is the reason for this song.

You Love Me, You Like Me, and I Am Yours. Simply put by Fred Hammond, who was an absolute success yesterday at the Gospel Garden. It's Muyiwa here on Premier Gospel, the voice of UK Gospel. Thank you so much for every single person that came out to Gospel Garden. And if you came out, and especially if you send a text to 66777 to win a voucher, well, Belinda and the breakfast team will be giving that voucher out this morning. So if you were one of those that sent a text, please be ready. For example, Evelyn, if you sent a text, you know, be ready. Who else is out there? Lindy, 4649. That's your number, last four digits. If you sent a text, it could be you this morning. If you were there at Gospel Garden, I'd love to know how you thought it went. Call me. Just one more opportunity to call me in the next 2 minutes. 0303-040-1111. That's 0303-040-1111. If you were there, what was your experience like? I'd love to hear from you. 0303-040-1111. Call me now.

0: 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September will roll around before we know it. So this August, we're helping you and the kids get ready to go back to school.
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2: 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My name is Muyiwa and you're listening to the overnight show, and the breakfast team are limbering up, but ready to bless you. Let me tell you, a big night yesterday, Gospel Gardens. If you were there, you were there. If you know, you know, as young people say. But the one thing that did happen, Vouchers. People were texting in like wildfire, and one person is going to get their voucher this morning from Belinda on the Gospel Breakfast Show. So I'll be back again at 1 a.m. In the meantime, I'm going to leave you in the hands of the legendary Carvin Winans, and the Gospel Breakfast Show is up. Don't forget, it's a special one, the first one with Pastor Mike White in this month, and also the gifts, the gifts, the gifts. Don't miss out on the gifts.

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1: Good morning, I'm Donna Birrell. Donald Trump says fresh

0: Talks with Iran will begin this afternoon. The US president claims a plan was in place for America to carry out the biggest attack since World War II, but he opted in favor for further negotiations. Meanwhile, UK drivers have stolen an average of almost 200,000 pounds of fuel from petrol stations every day since the Iran war began. Three people have been abducted by gunmen from a church in Nigeria. They were taken during mass yesterday morning at St. Joseph Catholic Church in Afa. One of the victims was later released. The Bishop of Rochester says he's concerned over a fresh bid to legalise assisted suicide. Jonathan Gibbs says the proposed legislation risks altering how society treats elderly and vulnerable people. And Wales has withdrawn support for Gianni Infantino's re-election as FIFA president. And those are your latest headlines.
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3: Well, let's start with London. It's going to be a dry and sunny day. It's going to be hot, actually. It says very hot with the top temperatures of 33 degrees. And then for Birmingham and the West Midlands, it's going to be a dry morning with some sunny spells, turning a little bit cloudier in the afternoon with the chance of the odd showers. But most places is going to stay dry and again be a very hot day with the top temperatures of 31 degrees. It's going to be a hot day, family. The temperature is getting hotter again. Look after yourself if you're heading out and make sure you stay hydrated.
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3: Good morning and a happy, happy, happy, happy Monday morning. It's here. It's the Gospel Breakfast Show with me, Belinda, with you all the way up until 10 o'clock this morning. And family, we are going to have a time. When I tell you, say, we are kickstarting this month of August 2026 together in a good way with some vibes, with high energy, with word, with music. It's all going to be taking place. Then, of course, we're going to be recapping on how things played out yesterday at the Gospel Garden Festival. Were you in the house? Let me know. Hit me up on 0303 040 1111. If you are in the house and you're one of the people who text in, then I could be yelling your name out. I may be phoning you any minute now to let you know that you are a winner of the vouchers as well. So if you know someone that was there and they're not up yet because, like me, they didn't get much sleep, then give them a call now. Tell them to get locked in because I could be giving them a call anytime from now. Before we jump into the show today, let us pray. So Lord, we thank you for your goodness and for your mercies and for truly allowing us to see this brand new Monday morning and for taking us into this eighth month of the year, for taking us into the month of August. We pray that your presence will be with us, that you will go on before us in the name of Jesus, that you'll help us to walk boldly and courageously into the rest of this month, knowing that you are with us at all times. These things we ask of you in Jesus' name, and together as a family, we say amen.
0: This is Gospel Breakfast with Belinda.

0: Michelle Williams, Ty Trippett, and Lecrae with Fall. Lord, we want to see your glory fall in this brand new month of August. The time is 8 minutes past seven. It's the 3rd of August, 2026. Family, if you're just waking up, you're just rolling on in. Great to have your company. Do connect with me on 0303-040-1111. You might be brand new here. Maybe you heard about Premier Gospel for the very first time yesterday at the Gospel Gardens Festival. If that is you, a very, very, very special welcome to you. You are now a part of the Hot Porridge Massive and crew. We gather here each and every weekday morning from 7 until 10 o'clock and just catch two vibes. Just have a good time. We just get into the brand new day. We start the day together in the right way with music, with inspiration, and so much more as well. Today is even more special because I'm going to be giving away a voucher today. I love me a giveaway, so I cannot be waiting to let you know if you were a winner from the Gospel Gardens Festival yesterday. For now, were you there? Let me know. Did you enjoy it? What is your favorite part? 0303-040-1111. And also, what else did you get into over this weekend? I'm going to be dropping you your spirit charge in the next few minutes. And your spirit charge is a word of inspiration to get you ready for this brand new day. Stick around.
1: Now I'm on Jesus' team. 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

0: I'm on Jesus' team. 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
1: If I feed on the word, they'll say I'm too churchy, so I'm

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1: School's out, yay! But only for 6 weeks. Aww. September will roll around before we know it. So this August, we're helping you and the kids get ready to go back to school.
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2: It's all about the kids.
3: Live and he loved me. That's the life. Die and he saved me. That's the death. Buried, he carried my sins far away. But he didn't stop there rising. He justified. Yeah. Oh, y'all don't know this. Glory!

Look at somebody and say, that's gonna be a glorious day. 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Yeah. 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
2: Hello, my name is Alex Barting, pastor at Alive City Church, Croydon, and this is your Spirit Charge. Whatever you stare at the longest stays the strongest in your mind. I'm reminded of Numbers 13, where 12 spies were sent out from the tribes of Israel to go and spy the Canaan land. 10 of them came back with a negative report, and 2 came back with a report that lined up with what God had promised. The 10 stared at something, or I should say giants, that stayed strong in their minds. Whereas the 2, Joshua and Caleb, stared at the promise of God, which also stayed the strongest in their minds. What are you staring at as you journey through the week and journey through the month? Are you staring at fear, anxiety, worry, or are you staring at the promises of God? Are you staring at the peace that is promised to you, the peace that surpasses all understanding? Remember, whatever you stare at the longest stays the strongest in your mind. My name is Alex Barting. That was your Spirit Charge.
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Sunday there with Take Over Me, placing you here on Gospel Breakfast, the third day in August 2026. How are you doing, family? How does it find you? The third day into August already. It's going to be a hot, hot day today. The temperature kind of was cooling down a bit last week. Now it's going to be peaking again on today. But then it looks like it will calm down as we head on, you know, to the rest of the week. But we can't talk weather now. You have to wait for the proper update at the top of the hour. Right about now, I just want to talk about your weekend and how it was. Connect with me on 0303 040 1111. Did I say that I might be calling you today if you entered the competition yesterday at the Gospel Gardens? Did I say that? I mean, I'm going to give you my full review on it because I was there. And you might even hear it a little bit in my voice as the show goes on because I was singing hard. I was screaming hard. But let me know if you were there. What were you doing? 0303 040-1111. What was your favorite part? Who was your favorite act of the day? And if you weren't there, then let me know, what did you get into over the weekend? Same way, did you go to church? Was there a scripture that resonated with you? Was there a word that resonated with you? I want to hear it all because I'm nosy like that. And if you're brand new here, definitely want to get up into your business. Do connect with me. Let me know what your name is, where you're listening from. You are now a part of the Hot Porridge Massive. If you missed the number, again, it is 0303 040 1111. 0303 040 1111.

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Charles Jenkins, Jessica Reedy, The Truth, and Canton Jones with Awesome God, the remix. I feel like I like the original a bit more than this one, but this is a nice one for a Monday morning to get us moving, get us grooving, especially if you had a late night. You need something just to give you a little bit of oomph, you know, a little something, something to get you going as we jump on into this Monday morning. Good morning to Max. Max says, good morning, Queen Belinda and the Hot Porridge Massive. And Tola, I pray a blessed week for you all. I was at the Gospel Gardens last night and it was nice to finally meet you, Belinda. It was amazing. It really was. It was so, so good. Thank you for grabbing me, man. Otherwise, I wouldn't have known that was you. She goes on to say, it was the best concert I have ever attended. All the artists were great. However, I particularly loved Kurt Franklin. He smashed it. From Max in Mitcham. Max, it was beautiful to see you. Your chicken wings looked real good as well. But anyways, let's not talk about food this early in the morning. It was lovely, lovely to meet you in person. Kurt Franklin was definitely doing his thing up there. You know, he does a little bit of his gyrate, and that man's got energy up on energy. He came out from behind the stage prancing around like, yeah, his energy's up for the whole. I think his set was probably about an hour long. And he was prancing around for much of it until he got onto the Oh my gosh, I can't even talk about this bit. Yeah, I can't talk about it. Let me move on. Good morning, Alina. She says, good morning, Belinda and the Hot Porridge Massive. I had a great time at the Gospel Garden. I cried, I laughed, and I danced. It was an awesome event, especially when Kurt Franklin brought the classics. That's the moment I was talking about. Also, good morning to Hazel. Hazel says, good morning, Belinda and the Hot Porridge Massive. I had an awesome time at the Gospel Gardens yesterday. Thank you, Premier Gospel, for the tickets. It was a fabulous event. Tasha Cobbs did it for me. She blew the roof off. The Holy Spirit was in the house. I even managed to stalk eBay. Bless him. Have a blessed day all. Do keep your messages coming through on 0303 040 1111. That's 0303 040 1111. Remember, if you entered the competition yesterday, I could be calling you anytime now.

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2: Yo, Ronan, turn my headphones up a bit. I need to speak some facts. 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

0: tell no lie. 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You know me nah act.
1: Minister Taff there with facts. Place you here on a Gospel Breakfast. Quick question, family. When you're feeling tired but you got to keep going, what do you do? Because it's a fact that I'm feeling a little bit tired today. Obviously, we're still going to have high vibes, high energy. If you were out late last night like I was, then you're going to be feeling what I'm feeling. What do you do to get you through the day when you've had a late one? Like, my bedtime usually is like 10 o'clock is the latest if I've got to get up early in the morning. I was still out there wiggling up myself at 10 o'clock. As a matter of fact, I think I left Crystal Palace Bowls at about 9:45. And then we had to walk down to the car, which was about a 15-minute walk. Usually I'm in my bed at 10 o'clock, you know. I didn't get to bed until just before midnight. It's a reminder to me that I'm a big person now. Who did I think I was? I was out having a time though. And from the messages that I'm getting through from you, you also were having such a great time. Good morning to Joanna, who sent through a message. This one has definitely made my day. She says, you were there. Of course I was, sis. She said, we loved it. And Fred Hammond singing, Give Me a Clean Heart. Then she's also sent me a video of her daughter singing away to some Kirk Franklin. That's made my morning, Joanna. Honestly, it has. And I'll tell you why. You see, like, when we make the choice of Christ as adults and we enjoy music in that way and we get into it, it's lovely to see. But you see, when I see young people, when I see the Hot Porridge Massive Juniors, when I see the kids getting into it, I'm like, yeah. Thank you, Lord. Thank you, Lord, because they could be otherwise minded. Joanna says, I brought my daughter with me so she could have a good time without the things of the world that are pushed, that the world are pushing as standard and causing a gap between us and God. That, exactly that, sis, exactly that. And that was one of the beauties yesterday, was seeing like the intergenerational swarm of people in that huge park. Like, there were some young people there. I saw a couple of 5-year-olds, 6-year-olds. I saw some, you know, teenagers, the 20s, 30s, 40s, all up until 60 and 70-year-old I saw in the house, just celebrating the Lord together. What a beautiful sea of people that was. Ah, it was glorious. Do remember, if you've got any videos that you captured from the night, go ahead and you can drop them into the WhatsApp group on 0303 040 1111 if you're happy for us to share them. Or you can tag us on Instagram at Premier Gospel if you are posting them there. 0303 040 1111. Do keep on connecting with me. We've got Pastor Mike White. He's going to be joining us in less than an hour's time for our word of inspiration for this month of August. Yes, it is the first Monday in the month of August. So Pastor Mike White is going to be in the house. And I've got that giveaway.

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Still Shady and the Anthem Choir there with Lord, I Lift Your Name on High. 0303 040 1111. That is the way to connect with me this morning here live at the Premier Gospel Studio. Good morning to Fee. Fee says, good morning, Belinda, the Hot Porridge Massive, and our dear brother, Tola. Not so dear, just Tola's fine, sis. I'm joking. She says, it seems like everyone on the WhatsApp status... by my WhatsApp status, that I must have been the only one that didn't make it to the Gospel Gardens Festival. Well, somebody had to stay tuned to Premier Gospel. Love from your girl Fee in Luton. She says, by the way, I had a great graduation Sunday. Obtained my diploma in theology with a distinction. Sis, again, we are so, so proud of you. Congratulations. And I'm glad that the graduation went well. I cannot wait to see what else the Lord is going to be doing in your future. And yes, thank you for staying loyal to Premier Gospel and staying connected to what was going on here as well. Good morning to Kim. Kim says, good morning, Belinda, Tola and the Hot Porridge Massive. Monday morning blessings to you. We had a busy weekend. We went to the circus on Saturday and then Gospel Gardens yesterday. It was amazing. Loved all the artists. Fred on crutches. I know. Fred on crutches. Tasha took us to church and Kirk's energy was like, wow. My son and I are very tired this morning, but it was worth it. Like, I am tired as well. Tell me, sis, what are you going to be doing to get through the day? I'm not a coffee drinker. I don't really take in caffeine like that. How am I going to make it through the day? After the show this morning, I'm going to need a good old nap. But we won't be napping today. I've got lots happening on the show for you. Do stick around. Your news, your weather update, track of the week is all at the top of the hour. And of course, if you were someone who found Premier Gospel yesterday for the first time, or maybe you are a regular there, but you were in the house at Gospel Gardens and you sent a text to 66777 and made your first word gospel. 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Hold on, Israel, I'm still talking. Then I could be calling you any minute now to let you know that you are a winner to £100 vouchers. Were you one of the people who texted in? Stay close to your phone.

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1: Good morning, I'm Donna Birrell. Donald Trump says fresh talks with Iran will begin this afternoon. The US president claims a plan was in place for America to carry out the biggest attack since World War II, but opted in favor of further negotiations. Well, there's been a 20% rise in drivers not paying for fuel at the pumps since the start of the Iran war. On average, nearly £200,000 worth has been stolen every day.

0: since the end of February. Three people have been abducted by gunmen from a church in Nigeria. They were taken during Mass yesterday morning at St. Joseph Catholic Church in Afa. One of the victims was later released. And Boy George has withdrawn from playing the role of Herod in a production of Jesus Christ Superstar at the London Palladium. It follows a backlash against his new single, which refutes the idea of genocide in Gaza. And those are your latest headlines.
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3: Let's start with London. It's going to be hot. It's going to be hot. That's all it says. It's like literally one line. It's going to be hot. As a matter of fact, it's going to be very hot. Top temperature is going to be 33 degrees. However, don't worry. It's going to cool down as we get further on into the weekend. Those who don't like it overheating like I've been enjoying. Also for Birmingham and the West Midlands, it's going to be a sunny day. Some clouds are pushing in the afternoon. Maybe a bit of rain. However, it's still going to be a very warm one with a top temperatures of 31 degrees.
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3: That's right. You just heard the voice of Kurt Franklin there. If you were at Gospel Gardens yesterday, you would have heard him live and direct. Many of you coming through saying that he was your favorite of the night. He did a good job. He did. Like I said, he's got high energy. And I was reminded of just how extensive his collection is. Like, oh, what a catalogue of music he has. Tasha did an awesome job as well. Fred Hammond, obviously. Obviously. Do you know, I felt really bad because a few people, I think it was Anthony King came over to say hello to me and Tanique came to say hello to me during Fred. I don't even know if I gave them a good hug. I'm like, Fred Hammond is singing right now. What y'all doing? Don't y'all know I can't be interrupted when I'm listening to Uncle Fred? But it was absolutely a fabulous day. And also we had our Premier Gospel competition where if you text your name to 66777 and made your first word gospel, then you could be a winner today. I will be calling that winner any moment now, so do keep it locked here to Premier Gospel. It could very much be you. Before we go any further ado, right now, you know what time it is.
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5: Hello, my name is Kadoku, and you are part of the Hot Porridge Massive with the Queen Belinda on Premier Gospel. This is your track of the week, He Lives. So basically, my friend Stanaj and I found ourselves in a small Airbnb in Topanga wanting to come out with a few songs. But as soon as he started singing the words, because he lives, I knew it was raps. So we proceeded to grab some funky inspiration from Silk Sonic, which you hear is heavily influenced by their funkiness. But outside the funky vibe and the wild melodies, I just want the listener to feel the freedom of Christ through this song.

0: hope you enjoyed your track of the week. He lives. You can keep up with me on all socials at Kodoku. That's K-O-D-O-K-U.
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Son, God inspires me. When I look at you and I see how he has formed and how he has shaped and how he has made you to look just like me, to have my very likeness, it reminds me that I look just like my Father in heaven, and I'm in his likeness and his image.

0: You done good, son.
1: Fonny Morgan there with New Ye and his amazing son with You Inspire Me. It is the beginning of a brand new month. You know, Pastor Mike White is going to be here in about the next 20 minutes to inspire you, to take you on into this lovely month of August. If you just tuned in, welcome to you. Great to have your company. Now, you know, Mondays, we always talk about the weekend. If you weren't at the event yesterday, don't feel left out. I still want to be up in your business. Let me know what you got into over this weekend. Was there a scripture that really resonated with you if you went to church over the weekend? Maybe you did church online and all that jazz. Let me know what that is too on 0303 040 1111. That's 0303 040 1111. Still loads of your messages coming through speaking about the Gospel Garden event yesterday. Shout out to Laverne, who I actually did get to see as well. She says, good morning, Sissy B, Hot Porridge Massive family and the Premier Gospel team. Oh, what a night. She didn't say that. That's just how I sang it. That's been in my head a lot. She says, I had a wonderful night singing, worshiping and dancing. Everything and everyone did it for me. Have a sunshine day all. Laverne, thank you so much. Great to hear from you. Do keep your messages coming through on 0303 040 1111. Miranda says, Belinda, do you qualify to call him Unc? I think you're being a bit cheeky now, Miranda. I think you're being a little bit cheeky. I'll tell you what happened. Let me just give you context, family. So Uncle Fred came out on his crutches, but he still delivered like, that man got me excited. Anyways, I'm going to stop screaming now. And then he's like, he's telling a bit of a story and he goes, so you can just say, he wanted us to talk back to him. So he's like, say Unc, blah, blah, blah. Then he paused, he stopped. And he said, if you got any grey hairs, you can't call him Unc. And I was like, oh, man, I feel like I got about 7 or 8 that popped up recently. So, no, I can't call him Unc anymore. But you know what? I'm still going to. Who's going to stop me? It's not like he's going to be here in the studio to stop me. I still see him as a bigger man for me. So that's why I will call him Unc. Miranda, great to hear from you. I'm sure you had a wonderful time too. Do let me know who was your favorite act of the day. What was your favorite moment of the Gospel Garden Festival? 0303 040 1111. If you entered, I may be calling you any second now. I know I've been saying it for a while, but I'm actually gonna make it happen. It's very charges coming up in the next few minutes. You want to know what my favorite moment was? It was when Uncle Fred did this.

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0: many things. Come on, somebody say it.

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1: Hello, my name is Alex Boateng, pastor at Alive City Church, Croydon, and this is your Spirit Charge. Whatever you stare at the longest stays the strongest in your mind. I'm reminded of Numbers 13, where 12 spies were sent out from the tribes of Israel to go and spy the Canaan land. 10 of them came back with a negative report, and 2 came back with a report that lined up with what God had promised. The 10 stared at something, or I should say giants, that stayed strong in their minds. Whereas the 2, Joshua and Caleb, stared at the promise of God, which also stayed the strongest in their minds. What are you staring at as you journey through the week and journey through the month? Are you staring at fear, anxiety, worry, or are you staring at the promises of God? Are you staring at the peace that is promised to you, the peace that surpasses all understanding? Remember, whatever you stare at the longest stays the strongest in your mind. My name is Alex Boateng. That was your Spirit Charge.
0: This is Spirit Charge on Premier Gospel.

0: Good morning.
1: Good morning. Is that Andreas?
0: Speaking.
1: Hello, it's Belinda from Premier Gospel. How are you doing?
0: Yeah, good, thank you. Yourself?
1: I am wonderful, thank you, because I love to be the bearer of good news. Do you know what good news that might be?
0: Go ahead, tell me.
1: You are the winner for the £100 vouchers that we are giving away from Premier Gospel because you participated in the competition yesterday at Gospel Gardens Festival.
0: Awesome. Thank you so much.
1: I've got to say, you're a very cool winner. You're sounding very chilled, very like, yeah, that's a bit of me.
0: Oh, wow. Awesome.
1: Well, thank you for getting involved, for participating, first of all, and also for being there for the day. Tell me, what was the best moment for you?
0: I'm actually on the train, so I can't speak too detailed, but it was a brilliant event attending. I went there with my wife. It was our date night, and the atmosphere, everyone dancing and stuff. I think there was a moment when Kirk came on. I think everyone, one of his tracks when what was playing, I can't remember which track it was, but everyone started to do the gospel candy.
1: Yeah.
0: And my wife said, look, everyone was moving in synchronization, and to see the mass of people doing that was absolutely awesome.
1: Oh, awesome.
0: Yeah, it was brilliant.
1: Have you been a listener to Premier Gospel, or was it the first time you found us?
0: Oh, no, I've been listening to you guys for several years now.
1: Oh, nice. Well, thank you so much for being a part of the Premier Gospel family, and congratulations to you.
0: You're very welcome. Thank you so much.
1: No worries. I hope you have a wonderful day and a blessed month of August.
0: Thank you very much. And to you too as well.
1: Take care. Bye-bye.
0: Thank you. Bye. Bye. Ho!

Kurt Franklin with Love Theory, place you here on Gospel Breakfast. Man, what a morning it has been so far. I have thoroughly enjoyed every single moment of this morning as well. You know I love a giveaway. Shout out to Andrea, who was the winner of the £100 vouchers. Big up yourself, bro. Congratulations to you. Now, make sure you keep it locked here to Premier Gospel. From time to time, we'd be doing giveaways, so you don't need to miss out. As a matter of fact, we have got our Back to School giveaway taking place as well. If you haven't been locked into No Wagwan, stay locked in. You will hear throughout the day exactly how the Back to School giveaway is working. But for now, congratulations to Andreas, who is the winner of the £100 vouchers from today. I have been inundated with messages coming through from all those who were at the Gospel Garden festivals yesterday. Do keep them coming through on 0303 040 1111. Any pictures and videos that you have that you don't mind us sharing on our socials as well, I would love to see them. Again, that number is 0303 040 1111. So we have recapped yesterday Gospel Gardens Festival. Some of you have been sharing with me your wishes for this month of August. We've done our giveaway and there's still so much more happening this morning. We have got Pastor Mike White, the senior pastor from the Tab London, going to be joining us with a word for this month of August. All that's still to come right here on Gospel Breakfast. Another song that really blessed me yesterday was Tasha Cobbs taking us way back to this one right here.

0: The beautiful vocals of Tasha Cobbs with For Your Glory. She took us back to this time as well yesterday at the Gospel Gardens Festival. Do keep your messages coming through. 0303 040 1111. And now you know how we roll. Well, maybe you don't, because you may have found Premier Gospel just today. Every first Monday of the month, we have the Pastor Mike White, the senior pastor from the TAB London, join us for a word of inspiration to kickstart our month. Today is the 3rd of August and he is in the house. Good morning, Pastor Mike.
1: Good morning to you. Good morning to you, the amazing listeners, on this beautiful new Monday morning.
0: It is. It's going to be a hot one today, sir.
1: Lord have mercy.
0: It's going to be 33 degrees. Are you ready?
1: Yeah, this is going to be intense. It's going to be definitely intense. But, you know, we try not to complain, as we always say.
0: We've been talking about the Gospel Garden Festivals, which is in your neck of the woods, so down at Crystal Palace Bowls. But it sounds like you had quite a festival, a mini festival of your own this weekend. Catch us up.
1: Oh, at the TAB, yeah. Well, you know, we just finished our week of fasting and prayer. We do this twice a year is corporate prayer and fasting, January and mid-year. So we had a whole week of it. And Friday night, so it's been a weekend, really. Friday night, we have our big ANP, all-night prayer. It was incredible. Just the place, seeing the place full of people from 10 till 6 a.m. Just praying and just being soaking in God's presence together. Big atmosphere of praise and prayers. Phenomenal on that night. Then fast track to Sunday. Yeah, we had our services on Sunday. Then had a barbecue in the garden at our HQ building, which was a beautiful atmosphere as well. Just love seeing people mingling and connecting. And then we had our big baptisms on Sunday night. So, yeah, for us, I think for every member of the TAB Church, we're all in recovery on Monday. We're all in recovery today.
0: And yet here you are with a word of inspiration for this month of August.
1: Oh, Lord, I'm just trying to help the people. I'm just trying to help the people. Pray for my strength.
0: We all please. Want to make a teen. Well, you've got about, I'm going to give you about another 3 minutes to recover yourself before you fire us up for this month of August. Hot Porridge Massive, if you just tuned in, welcome to you. Great to have your company. Do grab your notepads and your pens, man, because we're about to go in. We're about to get fed this morning. And remember I said that we've got other promos going on. Have you heard this one?
2: School's out. Yay! 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

0: called out music with Arise, place you here on Gospel Breakfast. It is the 3rd of August 2026, making it the first Monday in this month. We have the senior pastor from the Tab London, the one and only Pastor Mike White, here with us this morning. Pastor Mike, congregation, congregation, Pastor Mike.
1: Well, good morning to everybody. Hope you've had a magnificent weekend. We're all enjoying, hopefully, this beautiful weather. Saharan, Equatorian, Amazonian sun that we're all trying to deal with without air conditioning, some of us. But listen, guys, today is the first Monday of this new month. And interesting that word new, because of course, new also speaks really of the fact that we're in this new beginning. Eight is the August. August is the eighth month. And those of you who understand some of the patterns that we see in scripture will remember that actually the number eight often marks a new beginning, okay? That's where we really get the number eight and we associate it with its symbolic presence in scripture. But that's encouraging because maybe January didn't go the way you hoped. Perhaps some dreams have stalled, some plans have changed, or maybe life has just been, as we say, life has been lifing. Maybe life has just been happening, you know. But here's the good news. God doesn't need a new year to give you a new beginning. You don't have to wait till January. He can start something fresh in August just as easily as he can in January. In fact, today, the 3rd of August, I've been reading a little bit of a nerd, and I've been reminded of the fact that if we go back to one of the greatest sporting events that took place in history, in modern history, we see a new beginning taking place there. We've just come out of Wimbledon. We've just come out of the big old World Cup. And I want to stick with sport for a while because on this day, 3rd of August, back in 1936, a young black American stepped onto the track. Where? In Berlin. It was the Berlin Olympics, Germany. And he won the 100 meters. And it was the first of four gold medals, actually, that would change history. What nobody realized that day was they weren't just watching a race. They were witnessing the beginning of one of the greatest Olympic stories ever told. We know him as Jesse Owens, but here's something many people don't know. He wasn't actually born and named Jesse Owens. That's not what his family called him. His parents named him James Cleveland Owens, James Cleveland, JC. That's what he was known as he grew up, his family, his friends, he was referred to as JC. And as a little boy, after his family moved from Alabama down south to Ohio, his teacher in his new school asked him his name. And because of his deep southern drawl, he answered JC. The teacher thought he'd said Jesse. And from that day, the whole world knew him by a name he was never originally given. It's almost like his identity was hijacked. Now, history understands this as, you know, basically a genuine misunderstanding. But I still find it fascinating because before people questioned his ability, which they did, they questioned his identity. And I wonder if anybody else out there listening this morning knows exactly what that feels like. Maybe nobody changed your legal name, but life has tried to rename you failure, rejected, divorced, not good enough, depressed, average, you'll never make it. Those may be the names life has tried to place on you, but they're not the names God speaks over you. And I want us to think about what Jesse Owens walked into. That Berlin Games, Olympic Games, that wasn't just another Olympic Games. Adolf Hitler intended these games to promote his belief in the superiority of the so-called, you know, Aryan race. The stadium, big old stadium, was draped with swastikas. Try and imagine this. Around 70,000 people packed the stands. Every banner, when you see the images, every banner, every speech, every symbol was trying to reinforce the same poisonous message and ideology that some people, this was the ideology that some people were worth more than others because of the color of their skin. And for Hitler, this was a great opportunity to push his agenda to the world. So Jesse Owens, when he walked into that arena, he wasn't just running against seven other athletes. He was running against an entire ideology. But here's what strikes me. Berlin wasn't his first hostile environment. He'd already grown up in segregated America. Think about this. He knew what it was like to be judged before he was even known, labeled, before he was understood, and actually underestimated before he was even given a chance. In other words, he'd already spent years learning not to let the world around him define the world within him. The stadium didn't create his character, it revealed it as he walks into this pressure. And pressure has a funny way of doing that. It doesn't actually really, doesn't usually create what's inside us. It reveals what's already there. And that reminds me of these words from Isaiah. Think about Isaiah 43, verse 18 to 19. We all know it. Come on now. Isaiah 43, 18 to 19 says, "Forget the former things. Do not dwell on the past. See, I am doing a new thing. Now it springs up. Do you not perceive it?" I love the order there in the scripture. Think about that scripture. God doesn't first say, "I've changed your circumstances." He first says, "Forget, don't dwell, and see." The "see" there is psychological, because before God changes their environment, this is Israel, he changes their perspective, because Israel still at that time, in that context, in that scripture, context is important to the, as important to the content, Israel was still living in Babylon. Babylon was still surrounding them. But God wasn't saying, "Don't let Babylon get inside." Or God was saying, really, "Don't let Babylon get inside." That's what he's really saying. And maybe that's a word for somebody listening today. As we think about maybe what's going on around you, it's August on your calendar, but it can still be Genesis in your life. God is still able to do a new thing. And here's what I want to leave with you. Give me a little moment, and I want you to take these three things down. Number one, don't allow yesterday's labels to limit tomorrow's life. Don't allow yesterday's labels to limit tomorrow's life. If you keep answering to the labels life has given you, you'll struggle to walk into the future God has prepared for you. Maybe you're a single mom who started believing you'll never get ahead financially. You could be, I don't know, a businessman out there who's heard so many times that you're beginning to doubt yourself about negativity in the economy. Maybe you've battled anxiety. Maybe just dealing with anxiety or depression for so long that you started believing it's who you are rather than what you're going through. Can I encourage you today? Don't answer to names that God never gave you. People know, they may know your past, they may know your background, may know where you've come from, may know where you live, may know what you've been through, but God calls you by your purpose. Number two, don't let the atmosphere around you become the atmosphere within you. Jesse Owens stood in a stadium as a black man designed to intimidate him, designed to push a message that was trying to tell him you are less than what Hitler was promoting as the Aryan race. Yet he refused to allow that atmosphere to dictate what was happening inside it. You may not be standing in an Olympic stadium today, I get it, but perhaps you're walking into a workplace where morale is low. Maybe you're thinking, you know, all these people here are against me. Perhaps you're sitting beside someone you love in hospital. Sometimes you're facing those situations. Perhaps you're wondering how you're going to pay the bills this month. Perhaps you're at home right now feeling heavy. You can't always choose the atmosphere around you, but you can choose whether it becomes the atmosphere within you. Because fear is contagious, we know that, but faith is also contagious. So you've got to choose which one you'll carry. Finally, I want you to think of number three. Real victory always works from the inside out. People remember Jesse Owens because he was fast. I remember him after I read this. I remember him because he was free. He had already decided that prejudice wasn't going to imprison him and capture and hijack his thinking. Berlin simply revealed the freedom he'd already developed. That's how God works. Before he changes around what's around you, he'll often change what's within you. So maybe today your victory isn't in getting the promotion. Maybe it's in praying again, believing again, applying for that job again, getting out of bed simply again. Maybe it's choosing hope again. Those are still victories, guys, because real victory works from the inside out. And let me leave you with one more thought. James Cleveland Owens, JC, that's what they call him, stood in a stadium surrounded by hatred and refused to let hatred get inside of him. But there's another JC, Jesus Christ. He stepped into a world filled with rejection. He was mocked, beaten, betrayed, nailed to a cross, yet he never allowed the hatred around him to become the hatred within him. He answered cruelty with compassion. Think about it. Rejection with forgiveness. Let's think about death with resurrection. And James Cleveland Owens inspires us. Yes, but Jesus Christ transforms us. So whatever atmosphere you're walking into or waking up to this morning, whatever labels you've been carrying, remember this, don't let the atmosphere around you become the atmosphere within you. Because when Christ is within you, he's greater than anything that's happening around you. Love you guys.
0: What can I say? Lord, I thank you for the word. Pastor Mike, what a word. So many nuggets there. I don't even know which part I can say back. I'm just going to have to listen back to the whole thing again. Can you stick around to pray for us as we jump into this month of August?
1: No problem. 100%. God bless.

0: Walking Victory, coming from River Songs, and what's his name? I think some guy called Muiwa. You might have heard of him. You might see him around when you see Premier Gospel posting things. You might see him. I'm not sure if you know who he is, but yeah, apparently he's an important guy. Pastor Mike, have you heard of Muiwa?
1: I've always wanted his autographs, to tell you the truth. That's a big name, yeah.
0: I'll see if I can get you something.
1: Please, at least get me. I'm trying to hook up a selfie or something. I want the association.
0: I mean, with AI, you can create your own selfies now.
1: Allegedly. But I'm a man of God. My ones have got to be truthful.
0: Thank you so much for delivering such a powerful word. So many messages coming through just with fire signs, which means it has been well received as always. Before I let you run on out of here, if you don't mind just leading us in prayer this morning.
1: That's a pleasure. Prayer is always a pleasure. We've just come out of a season of prayer, so going right into prayer for people is a blessing to me. So Father, as we gather together digitally across the airways, Lord, some people sitting next to somebody else who needs prayer right now, we say thank you for the grace that we have given to us by you. We thank you for your mercies. We thank you, Lord, that your mercies are new every morning. And in this month of new beginnings, Father, we pray and ask for a refreshed inspiration inside of everybody who you've given a pursuit of purpose. Lord God, I pray, God, for business renewals. I pray, God, for relationship renewals. I pray for financial renewal. I pray most of all for spiritual renewal, for anybody who's drifted, anybody who needs to get back on track. I pray that they will find the

0: hope in you in the name of the Lord Jesus Christ. I pray for churches that may be struggling right now, not seeing growth, not seeing people being baptized, not seeing people come to faith, and they're struggling, Father. I pray for leaders who, Lord, are trying to lead congregations and keep unity and trying to please everybody, and the stress that it's placing on them, because, Father, you have called them for such a time as this, but I pray you'll give them a peace and a power to be able to walk forward. And I pray for what's going on around the world, when we're seeing all of the different negative things happening, Lord, wars and trouble and, Lord, trauma. Lord God, I pray that we will remain steadfast on Christ, the solid rock. It's you that's our foundation. Christ is our firm foundation. When everything else is shaky, I pray that we will stand on you, your promises, and your word. Grant us your peace this week like never before. And I pray for joy and renewed strength as people walk into their new thing. Thank you, Father. In Jesus' name, amen.
1: And let the church say amen. Pastor Mike, as always, it's an absolute blessing having you with us, sir. Thank you.
0: My delight, Belinda. Such a great host. Love you, everybody. God bless.
1: We will see you in September.
0: By the grace of God.

0: thought I was too young to make a will. But now I have children, I realise how important it is. So I've set one up. I'm also leaving a gift in my will for something that's been truly special in my life, that will continue God's work.
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1: Good morning, I'm Donna Birrell. Labour is accusing Reform UK of distraction techniques by announcing the Royal Navy will stop small boat crossings if it comes into power. The government says Nigel Farage is trying to move people's attention from growing sleaze scandals. An average of almost £200,000 worth of fuel has been stolen from UK petrol stations every day since the Iran war began. It comes as Donald Trump suggested fresh peace talks with Iran will begin this afternoon. Three people have been abducted by gunmen from a church in Nigeria. They were taken during mass yesterday morning at St. Joseph Catholic Church in Afa. One of the victims was later released. Boy George has withdrawn from playing the role of Herod in a production of Jesus Christ Superstar at the London Palladium. And heat health alerts have been issued for most of England. Temperatures are forecast to reach the mid-30s in the southeast. And those are this morning's headlines.
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7: That's right. You are absolutely a part of the Hot Porridge Massive. 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I hope you are doing well this here Monday morning, the third day in August 2026. What a word we had from Pastor Mike. 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Well, if you missed it, don't worry. I'm going to be sharing it again with you. You'll be able to see it on our website at premiergospel.plus, probably up in the next couple of hours or so. For now, though, there's still so much more going on. I've been seeing loads of your messages coming through, so I'm going to share them in this hour. And then I'm going to be speaking to a phenomenal lady who's joining us to take us on her Christian journey and where the Lord has placed her now. I think August is always a great month to hear testimonies, especially as we're about to get into the new academic year in September as well. So we're going to be doing all of that in this very hour. Like I always say, don't be shy. Connect with me on 0303 040 1111. That's 0303 040 1111.
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0: Dietrich Haddon and Marley Music kicking off this hour with Love, Fire, Joy. Playing for you here on the Gospel Breakfast Show. If you just tuned in, hello, how are you? Good morning to Shauna. She says, good morning or grand rising, my faves and fam, Hot Porridge Massive family. Happy Monday. Praise that you are all well. Me and Sakani are sending our love from Spain. Caught the end with Pastor Mike White's word, and that was a word that I needed. Ashauna, great to hear from you, sis. Praying God's blessings over you and Sakani, and absolutely make sure you are enjoying your time in Spain. Nice little holiday. I'm loving that vibe for you. Good morning to Maddie. Maddie says, Pastor Mike was speaking that word for me. That was a message for me. Where can I catch the replay? It will be up on our website probably in the next couple of hours at premiergospel.plus, and you'll be able to catch it there. She also goes on to say, Premier Gospel is the best way to start my day. 100%. Sis, I love that for you. Good morning to Val. Val's been locked in for a minute, as a matter of fact. I'm going to catch your voice note. She says that Mercy Chinwo did it for me. She was a fire. All the artists were great. And then she's also given some fire signs to that word of inspiration that we had coming from Pastor Mike White for today as well. Connect with me on 0303 040111. That's 0303 040111.
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0: Marizu and Eris Ford there with Devotion. I place you here on the Gospel Breakfast Show this Monday morning. Yes, it is a Monday morning in case you're just waking up. Maybe you're off with the kids at the moment, so you're starting your days a little bit later. I am jealous because I went to my bed super late last night. I would have minded a late start, but I don't think we would have had it. It may have been the first time I've ever thought, I might call in sick today. Obviously, I didn't, family, because that would be lying. So I'm here. But trust me when I say I'm going to be having a nap straight after the show today. Now, if you just tuned in, welcome to you. Great to have your company. Remember, the number that you can connect with me on is 0303 040 1111. I told you that we've got an incredible guest joining me this morning. She's an artist, an author, creative producer, and certified postpartum doula who's bold, shameless experiment turned into a YouTube channel with more than, wait for it, 1 million subscribers. Today, she lives in the Swedish countryside. We're going to have to talk about how this all happened with her husband and her daughter. And she's using her platform to encourage others through faith, creativity, and motherhood. Maya, it is such an awesome pleasure to have you in the studio with us today. How are you?
1: Wow, well, thank you. I'm doing great. It's such a culture shock, not gonna lie.
0: I mean, we were just talking off air and we're going to jump into some actual questions, but let's deal with the shock of the fact that coming from Toronto originally, mm-hmm. then New York, LA, mm-hmm. and now Sweden countryside, like, hello.
1: I know.
0: Talk about the transition from kind of city life into countryside. Was that intentional?
1: Yeah, I was ready. I remember when I arrived in LA, I was just like, okay, what's happening next? And I just remember the first thought that popped into my head is Europe. And I just assumed that meant here, like London. I'm like, maybe London? I don't know. But it was just a question and it disappeared. And then fast forward, I somehow ended up on the Swedish countryside. But it almost makes sense after chasing the American dream and hustling and like uploading videos for 9-10 years nonstop, no vacation, no time off. And so when the countryside presented itself, I'm like, yes, give it to me. It was pandemic times.
0: Oh, that must have been perfect timing to lock down in the countryside with the family. That must have been nice.
1: At this point, there was no family.
0: So oh, really? It was just you?
1: Well, me and my boyfriend at the time.
0: Yeah, okay. Yeah. So at least two of you.
1: Yeah.
0: In the countryside. I mean, we're going to come back and talk about this experiment because I think for people to put themselves, if you see my Instagram page, you will know. I don't even think I've got 2,000 followers. I'm that lame. So no, when I see people really sharing their lives out there, it makes me think, God, they're so brave. They're so courageous. So mm-hmm. we're going to come back and talk about how you did that shamelessly
1: right.
0: and the journey that has taken you on.
1: Yeah.

0: everything I need. Eshe, Eshe Oluwau.
1: School's out. But only for 6 weeks. Aww. September will roll around before we know it. So this August, we're helping you and the kids get ready to go back to school.
2: Going back to school in style.
1: We're giving away hundreds of pounds worth of vouchers, haircuts, braids, and putting together special shows, all to help you and your young people get ready to start a new school year.
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1: We know the cost can be high, so let us help. 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

0: Mariah Carey there, and the Clark Sisters. Wow, what a range of female voices there with Jesus I Do. Playing for you here on Gospel Breakfast this Monday morning, the third day in January. I'm so glad I said I was tired earlier. Because it is very much August right now. Very much August, the 3rd of August 2026, 0303-040-1111. If you're thinking that laugh doesn't sound anything like Belinda, it's because I've got my lovely guest Maya in the studio with me. I mean, she's got so many things that she's done in a short space of time. One of those things was what I'm calling like a social media experiment. You started by asking yourself that question: what would happen if I shamelessly promoted myself every day for a year?
1: Yes.
0: Why? Where did that thought come from?
1: You know what? It's because I was a Canadian and I moved to New York and I was just rock bottom. And I just saw everyone hustling. Like, Dominicans were selling their waters when it was raining, the umbrellas and everything. I'm just like, I'm such a Canadian. I'm so reserved. But I see people being shameless, putting themselves out there. And then I knew I had to step out of my comfort zone. So just the question of what would that be like, what would that look like? So I was challenged by a friend to start YouTube because I was a photographer and a voiceover actor. And she's like, you should blend them together. And I didn't know what. So when the question was lingering, I'm like, I should just do a YouTube channel on that. Whatever that is.
0: I mean, what did it teach you in terms of courage and purpose and even just like putting yourself out there? And what would you say to other people who are thinking, I'm a little bit reserved, I'm a little bit quiet, but really want to push things forward?
1: Yes, I think it was one of the bravest and necessary things that everyone can do. To advocate, to step out of your comfort zone and to just challenge yourself, because growth doesn't happen when you're, you know, cozy. It happens when you are faced with challenges and obstacles. So I definitely, quote unquote, won. But what it did actually bring me to was the limits of what I could do and opened a whole world of like, now what can God do? Because clearly there is a cap to this.
0: Mm.
1: Unless you have like more of more, and I was bored of it. So,
0: which leads us nicely into, talk us through your journey to Christ.
1: Girl, we got time. I was born and raised in a Catholic home. And when I came to New York, I came for love. I was married at the time. And we were struggling because we had done long distance. I was in my 20s, girl. And it was just a hot mess. And I was just leaning on God. I started to read the Bible because I'm like, I've tried the therapy, I've tried the counseling, I've tried the books, and they all kept referencing scripture. So I'm like, let me just read the book. And it was reading the Bible as a challenge, another challenge, which brought me closer to him. But I would say I saw his power. I didn't see him as Lord. So I would do church on Sundays, even Wednesdays. And I did all the things, the Bible studies, but I just, it was more of like church culture. It wasn't a relationship. Mm. So I came to him in my weakness and my brokenness. And it's just like, why does it gotta be like this? Why do I gotta like turn to him when I need a spare tire? Why can't I just know? But humans are funny that way.
0: Yeah. I find like sometimes in that most vulnerable parts when we're really honest with him and saying, I can't do this by myself.
1: Right.
0: That's when he really shows up. Was there a specific thing or a specific sound, a specific scripture or song that resonated with you that made you think, right, this is it. I'm going to be all in for him.
1: Well, yeah, it was actually when I moved to Sweden. So it was because at this point, I was just a Christian, like saying I'm a Christian, but I didn't have him as a Lord like over my life, like listening to what he's saying, like his commandments. So it was when I became a mother and I was struggling because I had no family, no friends. I'm in a new country. They speak a different language. And more than the language, it was the culture. Swedes are reserved out of respect. And from a Filipino-American like household and background, you say what you think, you hug, you like, you just, you intrude. Like Filipinos are just coming over to cook for you. And I used to think of that as like, oh, mom, could you not? And as a new mother, I was just like, where is everyone?
0: Where's the
1: Why
0: support?
1: Isn't anyone here? Yeah. So despite having a successful home birth, it was the postpartum where I was struggling and I was broken again, seeking God as another spare tire again. And this time I was like, let me read the Bible. And instead of cherry picking what's true, what's not, just be a student and listen. Mm. And so that's when he showed up and showed off. And I'm like, oh my goodness, I had no idea, Lord. I had no idea who you were. So
0: It's fantastic how the Lord just shows up and kind of takes you on this journey. And, you know, with you being in Sweden, just being isolated, I guess it kind of almost help to pivot you into that space. Maybe if you were still in New York, you'd have all the noise around you, so you didn't have that silent time with him. We're going to come back and talk a little bit about motherhood for you, and then also how that led you into becoming a doula. Like, yes. Hello.
1: I know, it's wild.

0: 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Does it ever feel like a chore? Immerse, the Reading Bible, invites you and your congregation to experience Scripture in a new, exciting and engaging way. 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
1: It's Belinda on Gospel Breakfast.

0: Nia Allen with Lord I Love You. Before that, we had Young Chris with Come to the Father. Gospel Breakfast with me, Belinda, here on Premier Gospel. I cannot believe, like, I've only got 15 minutes left before I have to get out of here. Ibe's here. He's been here since 7 o'clock. Don't know why he keeps coming so early, but hey, I think he just wants to listen to what I'm doing on my show so he can steal me ideas. He does that from time to time. Maybe I'll just hang out on his show because I don't want to go. I'm having such a wonderful time with you this morning. And I have got the lovely Maya in the studio with us. So she has talked us through her social experiment where she pretty much lived her life shamelessly online, grown a huge YouTube following, and also using that now to platform her journey with Christ, becoming a mother, and now becoming a doula as well. Let's talk about motherhood first. Girl, how has that been for you? How old is your daughter?
1: She's 5.
0: She's 5 years old. So 5 years of being a mum, which means that happened just after COVID?
1: Yes. So 2021.
0: And you spoke about kind of going through that isolated in Sweden, as opposed to kind of your culture that you were used to, and postpartum, which has led you into becoming a doula.
1: Yes.
0: Was that like you woke up one morning, light flashing, saying, yep, become a doula because you can help other people?
1: No, it was literally, if you know, you know, breastfeeding. My goodness, the amount of complications that came with my breastfeeding journey, mm-hmm. I was just like, what kind of God designs, you know, labor to be what it was, but then breastfeeding. And I was just so thrown for a loop. Like, how is this natural? This is not natural. So there's something wrong with the design. And I just remember crying and pushing my baby in a stroller and crying out to God. I'm just like, Lord, like, help me. I need your help. And it wasn't, you know, these, you know, loud booming voice, but it was like an inner voice that said, you're going to get out of this. And once I get you out of this, you're going to help another mother get out of this. And so it was like this constant, like, what do you mean? So I was getting out of it, and then I became a doula. And I was just like, okay, so I'm learning to be a doula. Like, now what? And she's like, well, go help moms. And I'm like, what? Like, how do I go from shameless Maya, this, you know, city girl, to helping mothers in the Swedish countryside? Like, it just didn't make any sense. But when I started to, in an effort, be obedient and help mothers, I realized, okay, just, you don't know the full staircase, you don't know the full picture, just follow, just go. And so it's been a process, and I'm still very like, really, Maya, like, doula? But he's been revealing so much about the design of motherhood, the design of birth, the design of family, and what it truly means to be a servant, because doula is the Greek word for servant. And so I keep coming back to Christ, where it's like, I did not come to be served, but to serve. And so when I had a struggle, like, adopting this doula identity, he just pointed out scripture and is like, I'm a doula. I came to serve. And so you're following me. This is the way that you follow me, Maya. Become a doula. And so I was just like, okay, touche.
0: And for someone who's wondering, like, what's a doula? Right. Never heard of one.
1: Right.
0: What, break down what the role is.
1: I mean, there's many facets of the birthing world, but I was starting in the postpartum. So a doula essentially is someone who supports a mother, and they're supposed to protect, I believe, serve and protect. So as a new mother, you're in this space of vulnerability, and a doula can help you with things like cleaning, but really and truly, it's about emotional support. Mm. And doulas are also information banks. We know a lot about birthing, postpartum, but because it's just too much, we have to become professionals at helping when it's necessary, because you don't need all the information, you need support. So I always advocate for mothers to have a doula for birthing. You don't have to have a home birth, but you especially need a doula in a hospital. Mm. Unless, you know, you can lean on your prayer and, you know, pray that a woman or a man is there in the hospital that's going to walk you through it. But they have shift changes. And who's going to be with you in that process? And then you have, you know, potentially a partner, and he's experiencing the birthing for himself. So in my view, it's to protect their experience. So he can be a father and support her, and I can be the advocate in her voice. So when doctors are asking questions like, she should not be thinking. That's the job of a doula. And because she knows and she's studied, she's talked with the family, she's prepared with the answers.
0: Yeah. I mean, I hear a lot of women talk about postpartum trauma.
1: Right.
0: Right. And really dealing with it and, you know, feeling like they still got to get up and carry on because you've got this newborn that you've got to look after. And oftentimes feeling like those that are around them don't really understand what they're going through, the hormone changes, right. You know, just the feeling like, well, you're just crying all the time, or you're not supporting the baby in the way that they can. To someone who's in that position now, who's going through that, or maybe a father not sure how to deal with the mother of the child or their partner, what would you say to them to kind of give them encouragement and give them some hope?
1: I would pray and ask for help. Like, you don't need to do this alone. You don't have to lean on your own strength, because quite frankly, you don't have the strength to do this. A father doesn't have it by his own means, a mother on her own, but we need community. And birthing and becoming parents is the highlighter in the Bible, if you will, that highlights you can't do this. You need me, God, and you need community. God works through people. He's not just gonna, you know, do this intimacy without working through someone, through an earthen vessel. So I would say pray and ask for help.
0: Maya, it's been so good having you on the show this month. I mean, time is so, so far spent. Yeah. I no doubt you'll be back again. I know you're going to be catching up with our lovely Hannah in long form. So do look out for that conversation on our YouTube channel, family. Before I let you go, though, because you shared so much, we got a few quick fire questions for you. Yeah, just answer the first thing that comes to your head. So, Sweden or New York?
1: Oh, I mean, right now, Sweden.
0: Right now, Sweden, she said. coffee or tea?
1: Tea.
0: Oh, for real?
1: Girl, that IBS was kicking. I had to retire the coffee and pick up that herbal teas.
0: Sorry, guys, if you're having your breakfast.
1: All right. Put it down. You don't need it. Get you some tea.
0: Sunrise or sunset?
1: Oh, sunrise.
0: Favorite place to pray?
1: Favorite place? Right now it's my kitchen bench.
0: Oh, for real?
1: Yeah.
0: Okay, nice. Favorite Bible verse?
1: Oh, this is a good one. There's so many, but I'm going to go with, my strength is made perfect in your weakness.
0: Oh, praise God. I absolutely love that one. And the final one, finish this sentence. God has been teaching me
1: how to pause, sit, and listen.
0: Maya, thank you so much for joining us here on Gospel Breakfast.
1: Thank you for having me.

0: Majesty. Have I ever admitted to you that I didn't really like this version in the beginning, but it's so grown on me now. Quite a summer banger for me. The lovely Maya that we had here on the studio. If you missed out on that, then do catch up on her journey and her testimony. It'll be on our website at premiergospel.plus. What a morning it has been. We've been talking gospel gardens. I got to do the giveaway to Andreas. Big up yourself, bro. We had Pastor Mike White. We had Maya in. And now I'm going to be handing you over to Ibe because I am definitely going to be having a nap at some point. I might even just have to curl up under the table in the studio right here. Ibe, what a day yesterday.
1: You know what? Big respect to you because for you to be there and to come in early in the morning, big respect.
0: Dude, it was a struggle.
1: It was a struggle. Listen, I had 2 hours sleep.
0: Really?
1: 2 hours sleep, yeah.
0: That's even less than me. I had 4.
1: Oh, I tell you what. But it was worth it. It was amazing yesterday. And it was so good to see the listeners.
0: Yeah.
1: It was so good. I think for me, yes, Kirk and Fred and Mercy and Tasha, but it was so good to see the listeners and to jam out with the listeners as well. So.
0: Yeah, what was nice is those who come up, it's like, I don't really text in during the show.
1: Yeah.
0: But I am listening in.
1: Yes.
0: And I like to quiz people like, is this what were we talking about the other day? And they answer back. I'm like, all right, you're definitely part. Met some of the Hot Porridge Massive Juniors, some new ones that I didn't know about before.
1: Yeah, I
0: absolutely loved them as well. So it was a vibe.
1: Yeah, yeah.
0: So
1: And you looked amazing, by the way.

0: catalogues are, for sure, for sure. Good morning, DJ Shuns is locked in. She says, how are you guys so perky? It's the Holy Spirit, sis.
1: Come on, somebody.
0: Nothing but the Holy Spirit. However, someone sent me through, I think it was Joanna, sent me through a picture of her her daughter dancing to... Blessings on the left, Blessings on the right. I'm going to send it on to Shuns. It was such a beautiful video. Yeah. I get really gassed when I see young people getting on fire for the Lord.
1: Big tune. And DJ Shuns is a legend.
0: She did a phenomenal job.
1: Yeah, it was amazing working with her yesterday.
0: Phenomenal job.
1: She's so cool. She is, isn't she? So cool. So professional, so cool. I was just gassed being up there with her. So
0: me too. I'm so gassed, and could, like I was saying, I could just keep on chatting, but I'm actually over time now. So I want to keep my job and come back tomorrow.
1: Yes.
0: I'm gonna go now. God willing, you and I get to catch up tomorrow. Hot Porridge Massive. You don't have to go anywhere. Ibe's gonna be taking care of you from 10 o'clock. Stay blessed. What good? It's gonna be a hot, hot, hot day in London, 31 degrees. Birmingham and the West Midlands, 30. No, London's gonna be 33. Birmingham and West Midlands is gonna be 31. So make sure you stay hydrated. Look after yourself. And we get to do this all over again tomorrow.
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10: Good morning, I'm Donna Birrell. Labour is accusing Reform UK of distraction techniques by announcing the Royal Navy will stop small boat crossings if it comes into power. The government says Nigel Farage is trying to move people's attention from growing sleaze scandals. An average of almost £200,000 worth of fuel has been stolen from UK petrol stations every day since the Iran war began. It comes as

0: Donald Trump suggested fresh peace talks with Iran will begin this afternoon. Three people have been abducted by gunmen from a church in Nigeria. They were taken during mass yesterday morning at St. Joseph Catholic Church in Afa. One of the victims was later released. Boy George has withdrawn from playing the role of Herod in a production of Jesus Christ Superstar at the London Palladium. And heat health alerts have been issued for most of England. Temperatures are forecast to reach the mid-30s in the southeast. And those are this morning's headlines.
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0: Hey family, welcome, happy Monday, welcome to a brand new week. You're locked into Daytimes with your boy, Big Giant Killer, right here on Premier Gospel. But before we do anything, let's give a big shout out to the legend they call Belinda. She's still in the studio. And she looks so fresh this morning. She looked amazing yesterday. But she had her bodyguard with her. But she looks amazing this morning. She does. She looks like a star this morning. And I tell you what, I am absolutely tired. Knackered. But it was worth it. I tell you, it was worth it because I got to see some of you yesterday, and it was absolutely brilliant. What an amazing weekend I had. The Garden Gospel Festival was absolutely incredible. Such a blessing. And also, I got to hang out with V9 Collective as well on the Saturday. They did their reunion, and it was so good to see so many of you there as well. I'm smiling. I'm tired, but I'm smiling. Got in at 2:30, but had to be back here. Walked through the Premier Studio doors at 7 o'clock this morning. So, absolutely tired, but you know what? I've got energy for you. I've got energy for days. I've got the new one is Kurt Franklin energy levels. That's what I'm on.
1: I'll be videoing you as you jump around the studio today. I want to see you jumping at that level.
0: Listen,
1: you don't have to do the gyrating, but just the jumping.
0: No twerking, no Kurt Franklin twerking. But you know what? That man, for the age that he is, 56, the energy levels, absolutely amazing. Well, listen, we've got your blankety-blank scripture, we've got your spirit charge, and also I've got a jukebox ready just for you. The Premier Gospel jukebox is ready for you. Let me know what song you'd like to hear this morning. 0303-040-1111. And I've got a question of the day waiting for you as well.

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11: Calling Joy, Toby, Kofi, Marsha, Mercy, Peace, Tolu, Olu, Daniel, Leroy, Samuel, and Karen. I know it's been a while. It's time to come home.

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2: That's the sounds of Tanique featuring Malik and Thankful. And before that was Rachel Kerr and Change playing here on Premier Gospel just for you. Now, yesterday, if you were at the Gospel Garden Festival, who was your favourite artist and why? Was it Cherub? Was it Mercy Chinwo? Was it Tasha Compton-Leonard? Was it Fred Hammond or Kurt Franklin? Or maybe there was another moment that really stood out for you. Tell me why. Tell me why. Hit me up on the WhatsApp 0303 040 1111. And if you couldn't make it, tell me which artists you would have loved to see live. Hit me up on the WhatsApp 0303 040 1111. Coming up in just a few moments, we've got your spirit charge.

0: out. Yay! But only for 6 weeks. Aww. September will roll around before we know it. So this August, we're helping you and the kids get ready to go back to school.
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3: Hello, my name is Alex Barting, pastor at Alive City Church, Croydon, and this is your Spirit Charge. Whatever you stare at the longest stays the strongest in your mind. I'm reminded of Numbers 13, where 12 spies were sent out from the tribes of Israel to go and spy the Canaan land. 10 of them came back with a negative report, and 2 came back with a report that lined up with what God had promised. The 10 stared at something, or I should say giants, that stayed strong in their minds. Whereas the 2, Joshua and Caleb, stared at the promise of God, which also stayed the strongest in their minds. What are you staring at as you journey through the week and journey through the month? Are you staring at fear, anxiety, worry, or are you staring at the promises of God? Are you staring at the peace that is promised to you, the peace that surpasses all understanding? Remember, whatever you stare at the longest stays the strongest in your mind. My name is Alex Barting. That was your Spirit Charge.
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0: I didn't even know that I was off there. I was there talking away, didn't know that I was off. This is your boy, Bay Giant Killer. You just heard, the one and only, I was going to say Muiwa, he's coming up in just a few moments. You just heard the Capital Kings and Praise Forever. So I asked this question. The question was, who was your favourite artist yesterday? Andrew in Streatham has come in and said, we're talking about the Gospel Garden Festival. He says, good morning, Sir Ibe. Of course, someone I would love to have seen was Kirk Franklin. What a catalogue of anointed music. Kirk was someone who brought the funk from Parliament. Yeah, he did, you're right, into gospel music. For that, I salute him. It's true. He's right there. He brought that sound in. Going to be reading some more of your messages regarding the Gospel Garden Festival. But in the meantime, I would like to jump straight onto this.
1: Scripture. Scripture.
0: So today's scripture is this, and it's the New King James Version. Val, I hope you're hearing this. Good to see you as well, Val, and Imani, and so many of you yesterday. And Hazel, so good to see Hazel. Anyway, let me jump into it. Be confident of this very thing, that he which hath begun a good work in you will perform it until the day of Jesus. Blank. What is the missing word? It's not referring to his birth. There you go. That's the first clue. 0303-040-1111. Here is the man himself from yesterday.

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1: He's able.
0: He's able indeed.
1: He's able.
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0: That's Dietrich Haddon and Don't Go Changing, playing here on Premier Gospel. And before that, we had Kirk Franklin and Abel. Kirk Franklin was at the Gospel Garden Festival yesterday, and I've heard so many great stories of the festival. I've had one coming from, let me have a look, Val said, yesterday was awesome, gutted we couldn't stay until the end. Cha! She says, next time, God willing. Well done to everyone. Most importantly, we thank God for his presence and the wonderful weather and amazing artists. To him be the glory. Yes! Yes, the weather was amazing. It was amazing yesterday. So hot. So hot. What's Amani? Amani has said, she said, great to see you, Ibe. You're a cool presenter, so friendly and warm to others. Praise God. Mixed emotions, Ibe. Loves Fred, honestly melts me, which drew me close to him. And Kirk, Belinda said, yeah, Kirk's energy at the end, fantastic vibes. Bless them all. Says, I may buy a wig to wave around New Year. From Wewa. Yeah, for his head. Oh, bless. It was absolutely amazing. Now, I really need to get into this. Let's go.
1: Scripture. Scripture.
0: So, let me read it again. Be confident of this very thing, that he which hath begun a good work in you will perform it until the day of Jesus blank. That's the New King James Version there, if you didn't understand it. Here's your second clue. The missing word begins with the letter C. Begins with the letter C. 0303-040-1111. Keep those answers coming. And don't forget to tell me who your favorite artist was at the Gospel Garden Festival.

0: V9 Collective and More Than Just a Friend. And before that, we had Mwiwa and River Song's Walk in Victory. Had a great time bringing on the V9 Collective at, I think it was Soul Mama in Angel on Saturday. They had a reunion and we had an amazing time. That Tottenham's Finest really smashed up the place. Absolutely incredible.
1: Scripture. Scripture.
0: Okay, so here we go. Here's the blank blank scripture for the final time. Here's the clue. Being confident of this very thing, that he which hath begun a good work in you will perform it until the day of Jesus blank. And the last clue is that this word, the missing word, has six letters. It's one of the most important titles given to Jesus in the New Testament. What's the missing word? 0303 040 1111. Going to be revealing the answer before the end of the hour.

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1: Scripture. Scripture.
0: So, let me give you the answer to today's blankety blank scripture. Are you ready for this? So, it starts off like this. Being confident with this very thing, he which hath begun a good work in you will perform it until the day of Jesus Christ. That's Philippians 4:1-6, King James Version. There you go. If you got that right, well done to you. Well done to you. Going to be giving the winners a shout out in the next hour. What an encouraging promise to the beginning of a new week. Whatever God has started in your life, he hasn't abandoned it. Your journey may not be finished. Your prayers may not be answered yet, but God is still working. So don't give up on yourself because God hasn't given up on you. Walk into this Monday with confidence, knowing that one who started the work is faithful to complete it. Now, coming up after the news, we've got Guest of the Year, we've got Throwback Track of the Day, and we've got more from your, well, from your jukebox, the Giant Killer jukebox. And we'll hear more of your memories from the Gospel Garden Festival. 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
5: Hello, I'm Anna Rees Green. Donald Trump has suggested fresh peace talks with Iran will begin this afternoon. Speaking on board Air Force One, he claimed US forces would have carried out the biggest attack since World War II yesterday, but scrapped it in favour of diplomacy. Now Labour's accusing Reform of using distraction techniques by announcing the Royal Navy will stop small boat crossings if it came into power. The government says Nigel Farage is trying to move people's attention from growing sleaze scandals. It comes as Reform UK deputy leader Richard Tice is under investigation for failing to declare an interest. And the Bishop of Rochester says he's concerned over a fresh bid to legalise assisted dying. Right Reverend Jonathan Gibb says the proposed legislation risks altering how society treats the elderly. That's your latest Premier News.
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Family, welcome back. You're listening to Today Times with your boy, Bay Giant Killer, right here on Premier Gospel. And what a brilliant Monday morning it's been so far. We played Blankety Blank Scripture. And I got to give a big shout out to the one winner, who was Val. Well done to you. Well done, well done to you. You did so well. You did unbelievably well with that. And she also texted in and said, can you play You're Never Gonna Let Me Down by Jordan G. Welsh? Yeah, I can definitely play that. I'm definitely gonna have that. In fact, I'm gonna line that up for you right now. And if there's a particular song that you'd like to hear, you can hit me up on the WhatsApp 0303 040 1111. We are asking a question today. I'd love for you to get involved. What's your only chance to get involved? And we're playing Guess the Year as well. 0303 040 1111.

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Marvia Providence and Hear My Cry, Oh Lord. Had a good time singing that one on stage at the Gospel Garden Festival. And before that, we had Jordan G. Welsh and Never Gonna Let Me Down. That was requested by Val. Val requested that one. So yesterday, we were at the Gospel Garden Festival, and my question to you is, who was your favourite artist yesterday, if you were there, and why? Was it Cherub? Was it Mercy Tumor? Was it Tasha Cobbs? Was it Fred Hammond? Was it Kurt Franklin? Or was there another moment that made your day? And if you couldn't make it, tell me, which artist would you most love to see live? I'd love to hear from you. Now, one of the things that I saw, because we left, myself and Adam, we were one of the last to leave the grounds. And it was shocking. I have to say this. It was shocking to see how much rubbish was left on the grounds. And it was interesting because they had a whole crew. They had a whole crew ready to clean up the place. But there was so much rubbish on the ground, so much. And I was thinking, you know what? If we go to someone's house, I wouldn't leave rubbish at their house. I would either put it in the bin. But there was so much rubbish that people just left rubbish. That's my little rant. People left rubbish on the place. And people have God. I was like, wow, wow, wow, wow. You know, what are your thoughts on that? Should we leave rubbish on the floor? Should it be left on the floor for, you know, thinking that, okay, people are going to clean it? Or should we just put the rubbish in the bins provided? What's your thoughts? I was really shocked, I have to say. I don't know if it's me getting older. I don't know. But when, you know, after seeing probably 10,000 people in that place and then all of a sudden it's empty and seeing the mess that was created, I was like, whoa, whoa, whoa, whoa. What are your thoughts? You can add that to the question. 0303-040-1111. Coming up in just a few months, we are playing Guess the Year, and it's a great year as well. But yeah, what are your thoughts? Steph is in the building. Well, Steph, what's going on? Steph says, morning, what an amazing day it was yesterday. Loved having church amongst so many people, lifting Jesus high. The harmonies when Tasha Cobbs led worship sounded so good. Oh yeah, we have in church, we ain't going nowhere. And she's also added, the rubbish upset me and Carol too. We said the same thing. We cleared our area and we were so shocked to see so many people didn't represent Jesus in such a simple way by cleaning up after themselves. Oi, oi! Oi, oi, oi, oi, oi. What are your thoughts? 0303-040-1111.

0: KG and Nomsebo, Jerusalem. One of my favorite points of moments of yesterday was seeing the audience doing the dance, the Jerusalem dance. That was so cool, and I tried to join it. Me, listen, I put my hand. I'm not a dancer at all. I cannot dance, but I cannot sing as well. But the word does say, let everything that have breath praise the Lord. So I was doing my best. I'm not a dancer. I'll tell you what, we've been talking about some great moments at the Gospel Garden Festival that happened yesterday at the Crystal Palace Bowl. Crystal Palace is actually quite beautiful. It's quite a beautiful place. And we've been talking about some great times. And we've been talking about the rubbish, because I talked about seeing the rubbish afterwards. It was quite shocking to see the rubbish that was left, you know, on the floor. And I was like, ooh, ooh, ooh, ooh. That's a bit of a ooh. And you've jumped in and said some things as well. Somebody said the rubbish was disgusting. Nordia says, I put my rubbish in the bin. My area was cleared yesterday, but to be fair, the bins weren't getting full. Maybe they should have come around to empty the bins, saying that some people deliberately just walked off and left their rubbish. Maybe that's how they live at home. Ooh, ouch. That's a bit of a rough one. What are your thoughts there? 0303-040-1111. Now, we're going to play this.
1: Guess the year.
0: And my first clue is this. The Oyster card was introduced on London's public transport, changing the way millions travelled. What year am I talking about? If you know the year, hit me up on the WhatsApp. Val? This is where Val jumps in. 0303-040-1111.

0: School's out. Yay! But only for 6 weeks. Aww. September will roll around before we know it. So this August, we're helping you and the kids get ready to go back to school.
1: Going back to school in style.
0: We're giving away hundreds of pounds worth of vouchers, haircuts, braids, and putting together special shows, all to help you and your young people get ready to start a new school year.
1: That's what I'm talking about.
0: We know the cost can be high, so let us help. 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

0: Mary Mary and Believer playing here on Premier Gospel. So we are playing this.
1: Guess the year.
0: And I've already given you one clue. The first clue was the Oyster card was introduced on London's public transport, changing the way millions travel. Clue number two, Prince William celebrated his 21st birthday with portraits released to mark the occasion. What year am I talking about? Do you know the year? I think Imani knows the year. She's given me the exact date. She's quick off the mark. Val's jumped in as well. 0303-040-1111. We're playing Guess the Year. Get your answers in because in a few moments we're going to be playing the throwback track of the day connected to the year.

0: That's TJ and Praise Too Hard playing here on Premier Gospel. We're currently playing Guess the Year, and I'm going to give you two clues because we're jumping straight into the throwback track of the day. The first clue is that Oyster Card was introduced on London's public transport, changing the way millions travel, and Prince William celebrated his 21st birthday. What year are we talking about? Now, here's the throwback track of the day.
1: What we're going to do right here is go back.
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1: 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It's Gospel Reloaded on Premier Gospel.

0: Love this from Limo Blaze. God did it. It's actually my ringtone on my phone. I like the little noise at the beginning. Love it, love it. This is Daytimes with your boy, Ebay Giant Killer. We've been playing Who Is It? And I gave you a couple of clues. We had a throwback track of the day. Let me give you the clue again. The Oyster card was introduced on London Transport, changing the way millions travel. And Prince William celebrated his 21st birthday. We've had some great answers come in. I'm gonna let you know who gave the right answer in the 12 p.m. hour. But it's been good. We also had the throwback track of the day, which was Mark Beswick. Sing Unto the Lord. Great songwriter, great album as well. Well, the year is 2003. Yes, you got it right. Well done, well done, well done. You got it right. Now, listen, we've been talking about the Gospel Garden Festival, and we've talked about some great moments. I think another great moment was our very own Esther jumping on stage. If you go to our socials, you probably see it. Jumping on stage with Kurt Franklin and singing Stomp. Absolutely amazing. Mercy Chinwo as well with Kurt Franklin. Fred Hammond was a... In fact, all of the Tasha Cobbs, Cherub, Mercy Chinwo. It was a great, great show. Full of emotion, full of excitement, full of energy. Great, great show. And I can't wait for it to happen again next year. I really hope that we can do it again next year. As Kirk said, can we bring over some people? Yeah, he talks. Yeah, but hopefully it will be bigger and better next year. We talked about the rubbish as well. The rubbish. Ooh. Steph said, yeah, the rubbish upset me. She was upset by the rubbish. There was so much rubbish left. I mean, me and Adam, we left. We were probably one of the last to leave. And the rubbish that was there was just in cups everywhere. It was just everywhere. But I mean, they had a crew that was ready to clean up. But I've heard some of your points on that, and we're going to talk about it in the next hour. We're playing Who Is It? And I've got something brand new. LB's Corner. Pastor Lorraine Buchanan. She's going to be joining us every day with a wonderful message. That's coming up just after the news at 12. So make sure you keep it locked right here on Premier Gospel.
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1: Good afternoon, I'm Anna Rees-Green. Andy Burnham says he wants to be in regular contact with the EU about the latest front of the border crisis. 60,000 migrants overwhelmed the Spanish territory of Ceuta in North Africa late last week. Nearly all have been returned to Morocco. Reform UK deputy leader Richard Tice is also under investigation by the parliamentary watchdog for failing to declare an interest. Now, farmers are warning that the prolonged dry weather could lead to some potential food shortages in the UK this winter. The National Farmers Union is calling for practical measures to help in future, including making it easier to build on-farm reservoirs to store rainwater. And the Bishop of Rochester says he's concerned over fresh bids to legalise assisted dying. Right Reverend Jonathan Gibbs says the proposed legislation risks altering how we treat the elderly. That's your latest Premier News.
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4: Hallelujah. Is there anybody here that needs a blessing from God? The blessing that God gives, no man can take from you. Glory to God. Come on, quiet, say it. Say, bless me.
5: Bless me, Lord, bless me.
4: Even me.
5: Even me.
4: Lord.
5: Lord, bless me.
4: Oh, come on. Say it again, say, bless me.

0: has more than one.
1: He has more than one blessing.
0: Thank you, Jesus. He's omnipotent. He has all power.

0: Hey family, welcome back. You made it to the final hour of Daytimes with your boy, Bay Giant Killer, right here on Premier Gospel. And can I just say, what a fantastic way to kick off the week. Thank you to every text, every answer to the scripture blankety blank and guess the year entry. And I've got to give a big shout out to the winners of guess the year. Who am I talking to? Who am I talking about? I'm talking about Steph. She got the year right. Val and Imani, they got the year correct. It was 2003. I've already said it anyway. It was generally one of those fantastic weekends. V9 Collective and the Gospel Garden Festival, absolutely amazing. And I have to say this from the bottom of my heart, it was wonderful to see you, to meet you, Imani, Steph, Val. There's so many. Laverne, and there was one more person, and it was Hazel. Yes, got to meet you guys, and it was absolutely fun. It actually made the event more enjoyable, meeting those who connect on the WhatsApp and actually meeting you in the flesh. It was absolutely wonderful. I felt so blessed, honestly. And you guys were so warm. You were so warm. You said I was warm, but you guys were so warm. It was so lovely. And it felt like, you know, when you just have family you haven't seen for a long time, it just felt like that. We just all connected. And let's keep connecting here. Let's keep connecting. Right. Come on, in this hour, we've got a brand new feature called the LB Corner with Pastor Lorraine Buchanan. She's going to be bringing a weekly word. And we've got the question that we've been asking. I'm going to ask you the question in a bit. But let me give you the WhatsApp. 0303-040-1111, just in case you've joined for the first time. Get that number in your phone. And I'll come back with the question in just a few moments.
1: Oh, yes.

Coran Hawthorne there, and his favourite play here on Premier Gospel is Daytimes with Your Boy Obey Giant Killer. So listen, we were talking about the Gospel Garden Festival which happened yesterday, and if you were there, give me a high five. Send me a high five emoji. Let me know you were there. Let me know your thoughts. Who was your favourite artist and why? Was it Mercy Chimwell? Was it Tasha Cobbs? Was it Jerob? Was it Fred Hammond? Kurt Franklin? Or maybe your favourite moment was something away from the performance. Maybe just seeing some friends. Maybe it was the atmosphere. Let me know. 0303 040 1111. Keep those messages coming in. I know there was a beautiful, I think when Fred was singing Bread of Heaven, that was beautiful. Absolutely beautiful. And for me, when Kirk did I Smile, that was amazing as well. Oh. Mercy Chimwell, her song, absolutely, Jesus, oh my word, absolutely amazing. And Cherub was actually quite cool. His band was amazing, really cool. I got to speak to him, and very humble dude, very, very humble. 0303 040 1111, that's the WhatsApp number.

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The legendary James, excuse me, Cleveland, and Give It To Me. Love that song so much. And before that was Blanca and Are You Ready? Playing here on Premier Gospel. So are you ready? Because we're about to play this game. Who is it? And that does make me laugh. And, well, you have to guess the person I'm talking about. Who is it? And let's make this Monday challenge a little tricky. Steph always says, oh, you make them too easy. Maybe this one, it depends. The second clue is always easy, but this is the first clue. I wasn't one of the 12 disciples. I wasn't a king. I wasn't a prophet. But one conversation completely changed my life. Who am I? 0303-040-1111. Steph is usually good at this. She's the scholar. And it was so good to meet Steph yesterday. I promised her some water. I said, I'm going to get you some water. And there was no water. But then she went and got water herself. But it wasn't my fault. The water had run out. So I wanted to bless you with water. But it ran out. I'm so sorry, Steph. I'm so sorry. 0303-040-1111. Who is it? I was one of the 12. I wasn't one of the 12 disciples. I wasn't the king. I wasn't the prophet. But one conversation completely changed my life. Who am I? Who is it? 0303-040-1111.

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1: Victory announcement, let me hear a trumpet. We already won. Everyone clap.

worth way more. My biggest problem is that I need to obey more. Lukewarm, pick a side, we don't know who you play for. The celebratory announcement, let me hear a trumpet. We already won, everyone clap. Had a spiritual awakening in my nap.

Epsom Pilgrim playing here on Premier Gospel. Love that. Nice little hip-hop songs we just had there. This is Daytimes with your boy, Big Giant Killer, and we are playing this. Who is it? Blade, who is it? And I've given you the first clue. The second clue is this. I met Jesus at a well in the middle of a day. After speaking with him, I ran back to my town and told everyone about him. Who am I? Or who is it? See, I told the second one is always easier, isn't it? Always easier. Who is it? 0303-040-1111. Who is it? Can you guess? Coming up in just a few moments, we've got a brand new feature called, it's called LB. LB Corner, the LB Corner with Pastor Lorraine Buchanan. Looking forward to that. She's going to bring a word of encouragement for you. So make sure that you stick close.

0: School's out, but only for 6 weeks. September will roll around before we know it. So this August, we're helping you and the kids get ready to go back to school.
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0: That is the United Tenors and We Worship You, featuring Fred Hammond. Fred Hammond was at the Gospel Garden Festival yesterday. Smashed it. Wow, it was a bit of a weird one. Seeing him coming out with crutches, but you know what? It just didn't stop him from worshipping. It was absolutely amazing. Now, I'm going to be giving you the answer to our Who Is It in just a few moments, but we got something new. We got Pastor Lorraine Buchanan, LB Corner. She's going to be giving you a word of encouragement.
1: Hi, everybody. I'm Pastor Lorraine Buchanan from Church of God Evangelism, and I want to just share a little thought with you. Now, am I the only one who look at life at the moment and just feel like everything is just becoming more and more blurred? The definitions that were so clear just seems to be merged, and almost anything can go if we let it. Isn't this a time when we actually need to know the leading of the Holy Spirit? We need to know what God wants. We need to know what God wants with our lives, and we need to know where He's leading us, how He's leading us. We need to know His voice. Listen, the Word of God tells me in Psalm chapter 32 and verse 8, it's a scripture that I love, love, love. It says, I will instruct you and teach you in the way you should go. I will guide you with my eye. Oh my goodness. My goodness me. God says, I'm going to guide you. I'm going to lead you. I'm going to show you where you should go. And especially in this day and age, we need to have just that kind of definition of God's word. Now, God will do something like this because He knows our end from the very beginning. He has ordered our steps, and He will put us on a route. And it's a specific route for us, purposeful route for us and for the kingdom of God. But so often, let's look at it this way. He takes us to the M1. We're going to Birmingham. He wants us to go to Birmingham. Hear me out. Hear me out. He wants us to go to Birmingham. And He's put us on the M1. Junction 1, we're fitted out. The journey is set. Straight route. No problems. Straight route. But we encounter, maybe at Junction 5, a little bit of traffic. And we decide, with this traffic, I think I need to make a little detour. I'll come out of this traffic and I'll connect somewhere else. I'll still get there. But listen to me now. Whenever we do that, when God has been so specific, His word is perfect and unchangeable. And when He is specific and He says, I want you to go along the M1, along the A41, you and I will encounter all kinds of, I call it madness, all kinds of things that God never, ever intended for us to experience. But we experience them because we're on the wrong road. Listen, we may pray and fast, but I tell you, many of those prayers go unanswered because God did not intend for us to travel along the A41. He said M1. And I'm just encouraging you today that if you find that things are going awry, ask yourself the question, as I'm praying and asking for God's leading, am I in the place that He's put me to be? Am I on the right track? Am I in the right place? God bless you. I pray this blesses you today. Have a great day. Pastor Lorraine Buchanan, over and out. God bless.

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Chantel Rotondo and a track called You or You Alone. And before that was J Boss, Rush On It. And we had a brand new feature called Pastor's Corner, or LB's Corner. Pastor Lorraine Buchanan giving a great word there. And you'll be able to hear. If you missed it, don't worry, you'll get a chance to hear it again tomorrow. So we're playing Who Is It? And I'm going to give you the answer to Who Is It? To give you the clue again, I wasn't one of the 12 disciples. I wasn't a king. I wasn't a prophet. But one conversation completely changed my life. Who am I? Clue number two, I met Jesus at a well in the middle of the day. After speaking with him, I ran back to my town and told everyone about him. Who am I? Well, the answer is the Samaritan woman at the well. And well done to Val, Imani, Maxine, who got it right, and Yvonne from Leeds. You got it right. Well done. Well done. Well done. I'm loving that. I'm loving that you got it right. So listen, we are about to jump out of here. The handsome, the tall, the amazing, the anointed Adam will be up next. But before he jumps in, I just want to pray. Heavenly Father, thank you for a wonderful Monday and the opportunity to begin another week in your presence. Thank you for every listener who has spent part of their day with us. Thank you for every encouraging message, every testimony, every memory shared from the Gospel Garden Festival. We thank you for the lives that were touched and the seeds that were planted. Lord, we pray that the message we heard today would continue to grow in our hearts. Help us, like the woman at the well, to leave every encounter with you changed and eager to share your goodness with others. As we step into the rest of the week, give us wisdom for every decision, strength for every challenge, peace in every storm, and joy that remains regardless in our circumstances. Bless every family listening today. Protect and provide for them. And remember them that you are always with them. We commit this week into your hands and believing that the best is still yet to come. In Jesus' name, and everybody said amen. Big shout out. Imani says, thank you, Imani. God bless you. And Val says, great show. You made it through the fatigue. Yeah, I did. God is good. I'm going to have a nice lunch now. But before that, I'm definitely going to spend some time with Adam, listening to Adam. I'll be back tomorrow from 10 a.m. But speaking of Adam, he's up next. Until tomorrow, have yourself a blessed Monday.

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5: Good afternoon, family. It's your boy Adam Brooks, and this is Afternoons of Adam right here on Premier Gospel. Just gone, what time is it? 13 minutes past one on this Monday, the 3rd of August, 2026. What's going on, family? Massive shout out to my guy, Ibe Giant Killer, for a great show today. Now, family, if my voice sounds a little bit spent today, I make no apologies, because yesterday absolutely happened. Gospel Garden at the Crystal Palace Bowl, and I don't think that field will, in fact, the area will never be the same. Now, first things first, though, family, let's get today's forecast in. Your day so far in one emoji in WhatsApp. Let me know on WhatsApp, 0303 040 1111. By an emoji, how your day is going, how is it looking, how are you feeling? Send me an emoji right now for today's forecast. And if you were there on that grass yesterday, I already know your emoji. I do. Now, then, the whole afternoon today belongs to the night that we had together, family. I've got stories and family. I've got the audio as well. Moments from the stage are playing all afternoon. Now, at 2 o'clock, we've got Adam's Afternoon Arcade. And listen carefully, because something new starts in the arcade today, family. And after 3, a brand new track of the week and the most honest moment of the entire festival. Well, first things first, my people, let's ease into our Monday today with our, well, in the best way we can, two things while the music plays. Firstly, send me your forecast, and also, were you at Gospel Garden yesterday? What was your moment of the night? And if you weren't there, family, which moment do you wish you'd seen? Because there's so many great things that happened last night. You must have seen it on social media. You must have. Let me know. WhatsApp 0303 040111 or text 66777. Starting your message with the word gospel. And after the music, I need to tell you what it did to me watching my goat from the side of the stage. Family, keep it locked. I'll be right back.
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7: 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I'm feeling this from the top. You?

0: 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Let's get this album did, heads up. Yellow.
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The sounds of Caleb Collins playing here on Premier Gospel with Hands to the Sky. Family locked into Afternoons of Adam right here on your favourite gospel radio station, of course, Premier Gospel. Yes, families, yesterday we were at Gospel Garden at the Crystal Palace Bowl, and I have to start with where my heart started, family. Now, you know the story by now. Two brothers, me and my brother Matt, in our Birmingham bedroom and Stafford bedroom as well, wearing out the album Pages of Life. Also, two boys on the front row at the sound check at Aston Villa Leisure Centre, because literally, we just got lucky to be in there. And yesterday, we got to see someone who I call my GOAT, my greatest of all time, Fred Hammond. And yesterday, I watched him literally from the side of the stage as well. A very privileged position, I must add. And I don't take that for granted for one second at all. And family, I literally stood there and I felt like a child all over again. All of those songs, man. Jeez. The ones I've been playing and singing my whole life in his own voice right there in the same space, just a few steps away from me. I couldn't believe it, man. That was totally unforgettable for me. Now, the boy from the sound check when I was 10 years old, whatever it was then, didn't just get another front row. I got in the wings of the stage. I can't believe it. Can't believe it. God doesn't just write full circles, family. He signs them as well. That was my moment. But I want your moments, family. If you are there on the grass yesterday, what's the moment that you'll still be talking about in 10 years' time? Next month when you're in the office and someone says, what do you do if someone? And they're like, yo, Gospel Garden, man. Premier Gospel did a mad thing. Tell me your moment. I want to hear all about it. And if you weren't there, family, as we go through today, I'm going to tell you about some of the great moments. And then I'm going to ask you, do you wish you were there? And I'm pretty sure you're going to say you wish you were. Family, let me know your moments of the night on WhatsApp on 0303-040-1111 or text 66777, starting your message with the word gospel. And after the music, family, we're going to go through the full tour of the night. The newcomer making his dent in the world, the woman who raised the temperature, the worshiper who took us all the way into church, and in my words, the king. Plus, also, I'm going to take you right into the moment, actually, share with you something special from the night. Family, keep it locked. I'll be right back with all of that for you after this.

0: out. Yay! But only for 6 weeks. Aww. September will roll around before we know it. So this August, we're helping you and the kids get ready to go back to school.
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Family, you're locked into Afternoons of Adam here on Premier Gospel. Your boy Adam Brooks in the building. I'm getting my energy up, family. Now, I told you a moment ago what Fred Hammond really did for me, man, last night, yesterday. Oh, my goodness. Absolutely love that. From the side of the stage as well, family. Side of the stage. Now, I want to walk you through the whole night there, family, because every single act, every artist brought something really different. It was amazing. We started off the night, family, if you weren't there, with Jerob. He opened it up. And hear me on his name, family. He's a great artist, literally a fantastic performer, and he's someone who's really making a dent on the British gospel scene. So watch out for his name if you haven't heard him before. He's getting traction really fast, and he's already carrying some songs that you, the Premier Gospel family, are requesting all the time. Steph always asks for Kumbaya. She loves that one. That's one of the songs he sang. Now, watch his name. Look out for him. Keep your eyes open. But we then heard from the one and the only Mercy Shinwo. Now, she raised the energy of the whole place, family. What a performer. What a performer she is, man. She brought the spirit of worship right into the Crystal Palace Bowl. Thousands of people singing like they were born to do it. It was absolutely amazing. But then, you know who came next? Boy, the legendary Fred Hammond. But I've talked about him a bit. I don't want to go too much. He's amazing, but we'll go back into him a little bit later on. But then there was Tasha Cobbs Leonard, who exactly does exactly who she is. She's a worshiper through and through, and that's what she does. She's just a consummate worshiper, and she shifted the atmosphere and took all of us all the way to church. Oh my gosh, love that, love that. I'm going to share more about her later on in the show as well, family. And then there was the man himself, Kurt Franklin. Family, listen, Kurt Franklin is a whole other world apart from any other artist there is. He owns the stage in a way that no one else can. He is absolutely everywhere on the stage, doing everything, dancing, singing, playing, everything. He took us through the full range of every possible emotion as well, classic after classic. And he reminded every one of us that he is really the king. He is. And every generation in that field, from the oldest to the youngest, had a song in his set that they loved and wanted to hear more of. Put it this way, family, this is me as the biggest Fred Hammond fan in the world. He sings the soundtrack to my life, but Kurt Franklin is the sound of the last 30 years across pretty much every generation, family. Literally, I mean, he's amazing. I love it, love it, love it. Now, literally, I want to tell you something funny, because there's a moment to yesterday where, I'm going to share it with you in a second, but there's a moment, and it's a crossover moment, really. We had, in the finale of Kirk's set, he got the entire bowl literally in his hands, and then he turns around, right, and he hands the microphone to Mercy Chimbo. Listen on what song it was. He turns over the microphone to Mercy Chimbo on Stomp of all songs, right? Stomp, you know. Two worlds literally shaking hands on one classic. Listen to this.

Wow, fam, listen, if you were in there for that, family, where in the world were you? That was absolutely nuts, man. Mercy Chimo on the finale of Kirk's set, Stompino. Oh, was that your moment of the night? Let me know on WhatsApp, 0303-040-1111. It's definitely one of the moments of the night, it really, really was. After some more music, family, I want to give you our first forecast of the day. I can see the emojis in the chat, lots of you with tired faces. You should see us here today. Moi, we're coming bright and early, fresh and bushy-tailed. Ibe, same thing. Me, mash up, man. I'm the youngest one. Tell me what's wrong with me. Anyway, after the music, we'll get our weather report in and also some of your first moments from the grass at the Crystal Palace Bowl last night as well. Keep it locked. I'll be back with that right after this.

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1: Family, locked into Afternoons with Adam here on Premier Gospel. What's going on, people? Hope you're good. I'm trying to sound how I want to feel. I want to feel energetic, and I am energetic today. I am a speed that in Jesus' name. You're locked into Premier Gospel. It's your boy, it's the 3rd of August, man. Time is 1:43, nearly quarter to 2 on this beautiful Monday morning. Now, this is what you call Monday, the Monday after the night before, family. And I asked you for your emoji for your day today so far. So what's your emoji looking like in the chat? Let's have a quick look. In the building, we've got Susan. She's put a sun, beautiful sun, and the emoji with the sunglasses on. So you're feeling cool and bright, Susan, right? Is that what I'm getting from that? I'm guessing you were there last night, yesterday, because you must have been. Also in the building is Deborah. Deborah has the kind of tired, cool sunglasses eyes and the yawning face emoji. So you have no. But then again, I remember Deborah told me the other day she'd ridden like 17 miles or something on her bike. She does these crazy bike rides. So big up to Deborah. I don't know how she does it, but that's a good reason to be tired, I think. What other emojis have we got? Right, let me just. I think that's our emoji forecast for the moment. But also, I asked you to tell me who was on the grass last night and what were your moments and what did you really enjoy. And in the building is Nkechi. I just got to meet Nkechi and Susan, two beautiful young ladies who are admonishing me. And don't forget us, we need some merch. We ran out of merch yesterday if you come to see us. So I'll get them to you, Nkechi and Susan, don't worry, I haven't forgotten. She says, I loved every bit of the event from Jerob to Kirk. Highlight was probably the worship moments with Tasha and the piano moments with Kirk when he took us down memory lane. Oh, I love that, right? Didn't you love that? Oh, and coming down to the crowd as I was one of the front row too. Absolutely awesome from Nkechi. Nkechi, I know you love that. And she's also proud to say she had a picture taken with the one and only boss man, Muyiwa. Yes, she did. Love that. Didn't Muyiwa do a great job yesterday as well? That guy, man. Absolute legend. Just gets on the stage, owns it, ran the whole thing. Love it, man. Shout out to Ibe as well, MC for the day, and all the Premier Gospel DJs who were there too. Steph says, she sent me a video, which she said basically her forecast for the day is sunny. She had a great day yesterday as well. She says, by the way, she appreciate. Oh, that's personal. I bought her a drink. That's basically it. Thanks, Steph. She said on the way home now after the night before. I told them she wouldn't be driving home last night. So I'm glad they didn't drive. They're on the way back to the north of England today. Her and Carol. Shout out to you on your journey home, Steph and Carol. Also, Michelle was in the building. She says, my name is Michelle. My highlight for me was attending the gospel concert yesterday. Was seeing Kirk had the same message on the back of his shirt like me. Jesus loves you. Tasha took us to church. She had me zoned out, eyes closed, hands up, just praying in my head and worshipping. Wish her set was longer. God bless her. And also in the building was our Auntie Val. She's just saying she's tired, man. Mash up. I can't believe you, Auntie Val. I believe you. And Imani, I saw Imani as well. She had a great time as well. She said it was a joy to have met us yesterday as well. And she's grateful for the tickets that Premier Gospel hooked her up with. So amazing to have so many of you there. Let me know if you're there too, family. Hit me up on WhatsApp, 0303-040-1111. What was your moment of yesterday? More moments are coming up after as well. And I'll tell you a few people I got to see as well right after this.

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Gospel legend C.C. 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

That's my guy, Call That Music, playing here on Premier Gospel with Say That I Love You. You're locked into Afternoons with Adam right here on your favourite gospel radio station. This is, of course, Premier Gospel. Your boy Adam Brooks with you all the way up until 4 p.m. And you've been rolling in the chat, man. Love this. Your God moments particularly. But let's just do a quick shout out as well. Let me share a couple of moments first. I just saw a great one from, who did I see it from? Max sent one in saying, I hope you are all well. It was a lovely scene yesterday at the Gospel in the Park event. I had such a great time with my family. All of the artists were amazing. I came away feeling truly blessed. My favourite performances were Kurt Franklin and Tasha Cobbs. Max and Mitchum there, who I got to see as well in person. I got to see quite a few of you. I tried to remember everyone's names. Please forgive me if I miss anybody right now, because I did try to make some notes in my phone, but my battery kept dying every 10 minutes, it felt like. But I saw on the grass yesterday, I saw Steph, obviously, and Carol, Laverne, Bria, Natisha, Imani, Auntie Val, Leon, Karen, Soraya, Susan, and somebody I'm missing. Yeah, there's so many people I'm missing right now. But honestly, more of you than I can really remember, and I'm sorry if I missed your name. Literally, message me on WhatsApp, say, Adam, how did you forget me? I just love it, though, that all of us were in one place, together in worship, celebrating the message of the gospel. And I believe us being in that place, the atmosphere in Crystal Palace and even South London will change, you know, because the worship went up into the atmosphere and it's got to go somewhere, right? Hasn't it? Yeah. So family, literally great to see so many of you there. And I think it's probably something we'll be talking about for the rest of the week. Like a lot of us are saying it was so, so, so great. But one of those moments, definitely Kirk's finale. And it was so funny because in that moment, right, our very own red carpet queen, Esther Amara, I call it Esther Red Carpet Amara, she was up on the stage stealing. Also was a cameo was Catherine Before, who we know as Asante. They were on the stage and Kirk handed her the mic and the ball literally lost its mind. Esther was absolutely going in. I'm going to play it for you in a minute, actually. I'll let you hear it. I wasn't going to play it, but I want you to hear it. It's absolutely amazing. If you're there for that, let me know what you thought of the night, the songs, the environment. How did it go for you? I want to hear about it all on WhatsApp 0303 040 1111. And did you see Esther Amara on the stage as well? Let me know as well, family. After some more music, I'm going to come back in a minute and then we're going to go to our games time for Adam's Afternoon Arcade. Got a new game today as well, so keep it locked. I will be right back after this.

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1: I want to take this time here and dedicate it to the broken. I want to talk to you for a moment. You see, I've been on this Christ walk for a good minute, you know. And I understand that there are some who got the thing figured out and down pat. But for the rest of us, every now and then, you know, life happens. And we need to simplify a little bit. This is the reason for this song.

0: That's my goat, Fred Hammond, playing here on Premier Gospel. Love it, man. Absolutely love it.
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0: Family, it's just gone 2 o'clock on this Monday, the 3rd of August, 2026. Welcome to Afternoons of Adam, right here on Premier Gospel. Family, I'm so happy that you're here, you know. Literally, it makes my day to know that you're on the other end of the radio, in your phone, your headphones in at your desk, wherever you are today. It makes me feel so good to know you're with me. Honestly, I have a great time with you every single day. I do. I love it, love it, love it. Just a quick shout out to WhatsApp before we head into today's game. Shout out to Kat, one of the people whose names I definitely missed off my list a few moments ago, who I saw. Beautiful Kat sent me a picture of us together saying, wow, go on, are you all that, Kat? Are you all that? Love that, love that. Also, another person who I, my memory's going, family. Audrey messaged me a picture as well saying, Adam, you saw me last night, what's going on? She also a picture of her and the legendary Theo Mandelson as well. Big up to you, Audrey. She says, hey, Adam, what an awesome day at the Gospel Garden. My standout was Fred, Tasha, wow, and Kirk speaks for himself. Also, meeting you and Theo was lovely. God's blessing continue to be with all. You know, it's crazy to me, family. I'm going to tell you this, and I don't, hope it doesn't sound like I'm trying to sound, I don't know. What I can say is, it's crazy to me that you even want to see me in real life. To me, I want to see you because I'm picturing, every day I'm on the show, I picture who I'm talking to, right? But it's crazy to me that people are like, oh my God, Adam, can I have a picture with you? It blows my mind. I want pictures of me with Moira. So I get that one. I want pictures of me with people like that because Moira's a global icon. But you want a picture of me? It doesn't make sense to me. I love it because it reminds me that we're all family and we've got some pictures together. But it's just crazy to me, but I love it. I do love it. Do love it. Also, shout out to Val. She just said that she did not want to leave. She had to leave a bit early, so she missed out on a bit of the music. But you missed out a bit. I'm going to play some more for you. So don't worry, Val, Auntie Val. I've got you locked in. Don't worry about that as well. Also, Ketchy, who really had a great chat after the end of the show. She said, hey, Adam, thanks for the shout out. And she's going to get some merch. I've told you I'm going to sort you out, and I will. I promise. As soon as I get some more, I'm going to drop it in to you. But anyway, family, I told you before the last bit of a break we had about last night when Esther Amara was on stage with Kirk Franklin. I want to play that moment for you because it's absolutely amazing. This is one of our Premier Gospel presenters on stage with Kirk Franklin. Have a listen to this.

0: That was Esther Mara on stage with the red, the one and only Kurt Franklin. And can you imagine one of our presenters rapping with Kurt Franklin? I absolutely love that. Family, anyway, you know what it means this time of the day. It's 2 o'clock. It means it's time for Adam's Afternoon Arcade. We're playing a game today. But before we get into it, shout out to Cleve, who took Friday's crown. But let's get ready for today's game. It's time for Adam's Afternoon Arcade. Yes, family, time for today's game. Now, obviously, I tried to keep things in line with what we're talking about for the game. So today, we're playing a game called Brain Box, which is a different version of Brain Box. You know, normally it's scriptures or trying to pull out something from your memory. Today, we're playing a game where the arcade kind of grows up a little bit, right? So today, every point you win, remember this is something I told you about last month, we're turning the arcade games into a leaderboard. So every time you play, even if you don't win, your points will be stored on our leaderboard and will count up at the end of the month. And somebody will be winning the prize at the end of the month, whoever's got the most points. It doesn't mean if you win every time, if you win once, you're going to be the champion at the end. If you play every day and come second, third, get 3 points, for example, that all adds up, family. So get involved. No matter if you win or not, you can still end up as our arcade champion, right? So, family, literally, today's game is going to be so great. It's about, it's called the Live in Concert Edition. And after the weekend we've had, family, every question is about music and gatherings in the Bible. So these are things that you should already know, family. This is recall, really, memory, not research and trying to find out new things. So let's get to question one and let's see how we get on with that one. Question one, family. An army marches around a city once a day for 6 days, on the seventh day, seven times round. Then the trumpets blow, the people shout, and the walls come tumbling down. Name the leader, family, listen, name the leader of that army. Get your answers in on WhatsApp on 0303-040-1111 or text 66777, making your first word gospel. Question two and three coming up very, very shortly, and they include the story of a tambourine and a harp. Keep it locked.
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0: Calling Joy, Toby, Kofi, Marsha, Mercy, Peace, Tolu, Olu, Daniel, Leroy, Samuel, and Karen. I know it's been a while. It's time to come home.

John Stephen playing here on Premier Gospel with Suddenly You're Locked Into Afternoons with Adam here on Premier Gospel. Your boy Adam Brooks in the building. Nah, I'm not Fred. No, I'm not Kirk. Actually, I can probably have the same kind of impact in terms of vocally. I don't know. Let me leave that alone. Family Locked Into Afternoons with Adam here on Premier Gospel playing our game today in Adam's Afternoon Arcade. We've already had question one. It's out there. It was about the army with some trumpets and a wall with no future. I'll come back there, family. If you've just joined us, we're playing a game and the question has already gone, but I'm going to come back and give you all of the questions near the end so you have a chance to get involved if you are just joining us. But question two, you can start from here. Question two is this. The sea has just closed over an entire army. The people are safe on the far shore. One woman grabs a tambourine and leads all the women in singing and dancing to the Lord. Name her. What was her name? Think about it. The sea has just closed over an entire army. The people are safe on the far shore. One woman grabs a tambourine and leads all the women in singing and dancing to the Lord. Name her, family. And while you're in there, because that's the easy one, right? Let's get question three in the way too. A troubled king can't find peace, but whenever one shepherd boy plays his harp, the darkness lifts. Name that harp player. Two answers this time, family. Let me have them both on WhatsApp, 0303 040111, or text 66777. Starting your message with the word gospel. After the music, family, we're going back to some of your garden moments and a piece of, we can hear something and it proves that family, this family, the Premier Gospel family, can definitely sing. You hear that in a minute. Keep it locked, family. I'll be right back. I can't sing. I'll be right back.

sounds of Sunday Bling here on Premier Gospel with Rushing. You are locked into Afternoons of Adam. Right here with your boy, it's Premier Gospel. What else would it be? What else would it be, family? Now, listen, we've had a great time so far. Three questions already out there in your game today. And I want to jump back into some of your Gospel Garden moments from the ones that have come in on WhatsApp since we've been playing the game. Now, I had a great, great message in from Rochelle. She says, Rochelle again, oh my gosh, thanks for the shout out. Of course, Rochelle, this is what we do, man. We're family, innit? Come on. All right, she says, the whole concert was super amazing. I had a headache, my feet were hurting, but I smiled and my heart was overjoyed. Honestly, loved it. Looking forward to another one next year, God's willing. I miss Jerob. But Fred, Tasha and Kirk are all amazing. I need the holy energy that Kirk has because he was on fire. Listen, that guy is absolutely, his energy levels are unmatched. And I love the closing song where he asked us to hug three people that we don't know. I felt like I needed that. Ah, Rochelle, love that. Thank you for your message. Thank you for being part of our family here. Make sure you stay in touch with us. I see this is like only your second ever message. So stay in touch with your family now. We must have seen you somewhere yesterday. One of us here at Premier Gospel saw you. So now you're welcome into the family, and that means you got to hang around with us more often, okay? Keep it locked into Bremen Gospel. Soraya's in the building. She says, good afternoon, Adam Brooks. Hope you're okay. From Soraya and Karen, we just wanted to say how much we enjoyed yesterday. We left a bit early when Kirk came on, but we really enjoyed ourselves. We shall be back next year. Love that, Soraya. I pray next year it's bigger and better. It was amazing yesterday, but I can imagine next year it's more of us. And there's I'm sure there's over 7,000 of us there, but imagine like 10,000. That would be absolutely incredible. Also, in the building, Imani, this is a great point that Imani makes here. She's praying that there's somebody who could be praying for someone like Fred Hammond now, who's got this issue with his knees right now, and saying, you know, in God's time, it'll be well. But, you know, I was thinking the same thing. I'm thinking, when we get an atmosphere like that, where praise is raised up, those are the moments where healing can happen without prayer, without someone having to lay hands. So when we go into church on Sundays, we should be able to walk in there, praise and worship, and leave with these things dealt with, I think. It's not everything like works like that, but I think just being in God's presence makes you feel better, doesn't it? And sometimes you can be healed without even a physical intervention. I love that. Now, I want to just talk about something for a second, because you know Moira. I'm not saying this because he's my boss. Moira is the biggest champion of UK gospel. He really, really is. And yesterday, if you were there during the show, you'll see he spotted Ada Shola in the crowd. Literally, just in the crowd, like a normal, I won't say punter, but you know what I mean? A normal person in the crowd, like the rest of us. And he's put her on the spot, literally says, sing something. Right there and then, no warm-up, no rehearsal, with thousands of people watching and family. Ada Shola did not disappoint. If you missed it, family, I'm going to bring you into the circle. Have a listen to this. Never would have made it. Yes. Never would have made it. With that. But now I see that you were there for me, and I can

Listen to me, family. Listen to me. Was that amazing? Listen, bear in mind, that was right there in the middle of the field, you know. Adesola, yeah, man, I love that. Listen, that was right there in the middle of the field, you know. In the middle of the field. No preparation, no rehearsal, no warm-up. That is what lives here in the UK. UK Gospel has got some amazing people, amazing things happening. That's just one of them. And there's so much more, family, so much more. So make sure you support UK Gospel because they got it going on, man. If I could sing, and Steph says, Adam, you can sing. Ain't nothing to do. I can't do nothing like that. I can sing a song like a guy in church can sing. You wouldn't pay to hear me sing, Steph. I promise you that. Trust me, family. This is what we've got going on here in the UK, and I absolutely love it. And trust Moira to be the one to put her in front of them 7,000 people right there. That guy, man, love him, man. Family, some more questions are coming in very, very shortly. And I guess I'll maybe share some more moments with you as well. Just let me know what you're thinking. What was your favourite moment of the day? What was your favourite song? What did you think at the end when you walked out? Like, what was the feeling you left with? Let me know. 0303 040 1111. After some more music, family, we've got the final two questions of our game today. And one of them is about the exact thing that happened on that field yesterday. Keep it locked. I'll be right back. I can't sing. Sorry, my bad.

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0: The sounds of Isaac Kiri playing here on Premier Gospel with In the Middle of It. You're locked in with your boy Adam Brooks here on Premier Gospel. What's going on, people? I hope you are good. We're playing a game today, Bible Brain Box. It's a live concept edition, though. Had five questions, and the three of them are already out there. Before getting to the last two and then do a recap for you, though, got to shout out a few more people because I'm having a mad one today. People are telling me off. Adam, you missed me off your list, mate. I missed you off your list. All right, cool. So yesterday, I actually shouted out everyone who I didn't recognize or didn't know beforehand, right? But I didn't shout out the people who I did know beforehand as well. So just before I get into that, let me shout out the Rock family. I saw Susan Rock. I saw Kyra. I saw Aisha. I saw Amber. And then shout out to the Lettmans, Mark, Daniel, Estella, and oh my gosh. The name's gone out of my head. Daughter's gone out of my head. But yeah, all of you guys as well. Shout out to Matthew and his wife, Gordon. Matthew Gordon and his wife. No, his wife isn't called Gordon. Family. You look to me, boy. I'm having a great day so far. I'm sure you can tell I'm a little bit tired. Now, I've got a little shout out Adeshola because Imani says, God bless Adeshola for a beautiful vocal range. Praise God. And also she says that, Adam, don't stop singing. God honors your voice and so do we. Sing on, blessed. No judgment. Thank you, Imani. Also, Val says about Adeshola, literally, what an amazing singer. Family, Adeshola is amazing. She really is. And as you can tell, Moy was the guy who put us in front of us, but she had to have the talent, and in a moment she had to be ready to take the chance, right? And she was able to do that. Val says Moyua is amazing. He's amazing. I don't know anyone else who could wear a scarf in the summer heat. Let me tell you something, family, about Moyua. This is not becoming the Moyua show, but I got to tell you, I've met Moyua when I was about 15 or 16. I'm 42 now, right? When I met Moyua, from that day till this day, I have never once ever seen him without a scarf on. I'm not messing around. I promise to God. And literally the other day I was in a meeting with him and he's sitting there with his scarf on and he took his glasses off for a second just to wipe his face. And that's the first time I've ever seen him that I remember without his glasses on. So boy, listen, man, the guy, he's got his brand on lock, innit? He's got his brand. Anyway, let's get back into the game. We're getting distracted, family. We're playing the game Bible Brain Box. I gave you question 1, 2, and 3 previously. Here's question 4. Midnight in a prison. Two men beaten and chained, and instead of crying, they're singing. The other prisoners are listening and the doors fly open. Name both men. Hear that? Both men there, family. And question 5. Solomon's temple opening day, the singers and the trumpet players stop performing separately and become one sound, praising and thanking the Lord. And when they did, something filled the house so thick the priest couldn't even stand up to work. What filled the house? That is all 5, family. Now let's get the full list of all the questions. I know you're going to say, Adam, I missed one. Steph told me she missed one, I think. So let's get into it right now, okay? Question one was, the army that marched around the city until the trumpets blew, the people shouted and the walls came down. Name the leader. Question 2, the sea closes, the people are safe, one woman grabs a tambourine and leads the singing. Name her. Question 3, the troubled king and the shepherd boy whose harp lifted the darkness. Name the harp singer. Harp player even. Let me say it one more time. The troubled king and the shepherd boy whose harp lifted the darkness. Name the harp player. Player, right? Question 4, midnight, a prison, two men singing until the doors flew open. Name both men. Question 5, Solomon's temple, the singers and trumpets both one sound. They sort of become one sound. What filled the house? And listen carefully, fam. The lines close very, very shortly after the next bit of music. So when that stops, I'm going to start counting the questions and answers and see who our champion for today is going to be. Family, any questions you haven't answered, now is your moment to get them in. Remember, every point counts for August. So even if you're not sure, take a guess. Because if you get it right, the points will count across the whole month. 0303 040111 or text 6677. Start your message with the word gospel. I'm going to close the lines very, very shortly after some more music. And then as your answers land, I've got something for you that's worth reading this summer. Then I'm going to answer all your questions and we're going to crown our first champion of the month of August right here on Afternoons with Adam. Keep it locked.
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The sounds of Getting Jill playing here on Premier Gospel with One. You're locked into Afternoons with Adam here on Premier Gospel. Adam's Afternoon Arcade Hour, actually. And we're getting to the final stretch of this show, this hour, on this Monday, the 3rd of August. Now, the lines are getting ready to close on Bible Brain Box. 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But family, something here for your summer reading. 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And after some more music, family, all the answers to today's Adam's Afternoon Arcade and our first champion shall be crowned. Keep it locked. I'll be back with our winner after this.

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Today we're playing the game Bible Brain Box Live Concert Edition. Ah, I love this game. I actually love playing the games with you because I love the answers that come in. I love your engagement. I actually love the fact that you take it so seriously as well. It's great. So today, family, we have 5 questions, 5 answers. And for the first time ever, every one of them counts beyond today. So Steph messaged because she's on the motorway driving back from Gospel Garden yesterday, Gospel Garden Festival. And she says it's on the M25 and the reception's gone. So she only played part of the game. But guess what, Steph? When you hear this, you'll hear that your points will still count on the board. I'm only going to announce the top 3 players from now on. But literally, if you got 1 point, it stays on the leaderboard for the whole month. And we'll see at the end of the month as they add up who is our champion. Yeah, that's right. So today, let's get into the game and answers. So question 1, family, was this. The leader at Jericho, the answer, of course, was Joshua. Trumpets, a shout, and a wall that never gave up. Question 2, was the tambourine by the sea? And the answer was Miriam. To be precise, I think it was Steph. Yeah, Steph said in her answer, it's Miriam. She was the sister of Moses and Aaron. So a bit more precise there as well. But yeah, the answer was Miriam. Question 3 was the harp that calmed a king. And we know the answer to that question was David. Yep, that's the answer to that one. Number 3. Question 4, the midnight singers were the two and only Paul and Silas. So those two, I love that story. We talked about it last week, I think, or the week before last. I love that story that in the midst of terror, fear, everything, they continue to worship, family. Question 5 is the singers and trumpets became one sound. The glory of the Lord filled the house. The cloud came down. And family, if you were on that grass yesterday when thousands of us became one sound, you don't need me to explain that verse ever again. Now, family, today we have 3 in our top 3 that have the same answers. 5 out of 5. We've got Val, Max, and Nkechi. So I'm going to have to do a tiebreaker. So come back in the first part of the next hour of the show. I will do a tiebreak and see who will be crowned our winner live on the air. Keep it locked, family. We've got so much coming for you in the next hour of the show. You definitely do not want to miss it. Keep it locked.

0: Brown, Isaiah Raymond, Pastors Ni Ebuda and Chris Ugo, Tulu Udukoya and Desmond Ogunjimi. From Friday the 31st of July to the 2nd of August. 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
6: Good afternoon, I'm James Lewis. Iranian officials are denying that negotiations about ending the war with America are set to take place this afternoon. Donald Trump's claimed talks are going ahead after calling off fresh strikes on the country. Here, most of England's in the grip of a heat health alert, with temperatures again reaching the 30s. It comes as the head of the National Farmers Union is warning the hot weather is affecting potato harvests. Three people have been abducted by gunmen from a church in Nigeria. A catechist, a seminarian and a worshipper were taken during Mass yesterday morning at St. Joseph's Catholic Church in Afra. American media is reporting the FIFA president is lobbying the Trump administration to keep him in office. There's a growing backlash against Gianni Infantino's now aborted plans to sell stakes in the World Cup to private investors. And footballer Antoine Semenyo says he's been opening up about faith with teammates at Manchester City ahead of the new Premier League season. And that's the latest from the Premier News team.
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0: Sounds of Travis Green playing here on Premier Gospel with Intentional. Family locked into Afternoons with Adam right here on Premier Gospel. Yes, family, your boy Adam Brooks in the building. It's just gone 3 o'clock on this Monday, the 3rd of August, 2026. You're in the only place you need to be in the afternoon, in the day, in the night, wherever you are, whatever you're doing. The best place is always going to be Premier Gospel, and you're locked in with your boy Afternoons with Adam. It's happening right now into our final hour. But before we go into the last part of our hour together, family, got to go back a minute because the game we play today has not been finished. We have a winner to crown in Adam's Afternoon Arcade. So we have at the top of the leaderboard three people on the same points, 5 points each, Nkechi, Max, and Val. So all three of you only have a chance to answer this question literally right now while we're on the air. WhatsApp is open. You have to tell me the response, and the first person to reply to the final question, the tiebreaker, is going to be crowned today's winner. So let me know, are you ready? Right, let's go family. The tiebreaker is this. The very last psalm in the book, praise him with the trumpet, the harp, the strings, and the pipes. But one instrument gets named twice, loud and high sounding, family. Name that instrument right now. You got a few seconds to do that while I carry on. As soon as the first one comes through with the correct answer, I will crown our winner, right? I'll crown the winner. So, family, in this hour of the show, we've got so much lined up for you, right? So much. We've had an amazing day. I talked to you about being on the stage with Fred Hammond. Literally watching from the wings as my favorite artist in the whole world was performing. Amazing. We heard about the voice from the crowd, Ali Shola, singing live. Never would have made it. I love that, man. And we also have our first points on the leaderboard for this month as well. We've got a brand new track of the month coming up for you very shortly as well. It's Kodoku with He Lives. And as soon as I saw He Lives, you know me, thought Fred Hammond, but this version is a great, great version. Ooh, I think we've got a winner in our Adam's Afternoon Arcade. Let's just double check if this is the right answer. Hold on, family. Let's see. I think we've got a winner. Valerie's in the building. Val has got the answer correct. The answer is Symbols. The answer is Symbols. So well done, Val. Let's see. But yeah, family, got a track of the week coming up. That's coming up next. Keep it locked. And I'll be right back with some Afternoon Uplift.
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2: Hello, my name is Kodoku, and you are checking out Ibe Giant Killer on Premier Gospel. This is your track of the week, He Lives. So basically, my friend Stanaj and I found ourselves in a small Airbnb in Topanga wanting to come out with a few songs. But as soon as he started singing the words, because he lives, I knew it was raps. So we proceeded to grab some funky inspiration from Silk Sonic, which you hear is heavily influenced by their funkiness. But outside the funky vibe and the wild melodies, I just want the listener to feel the freedom of Christ through this song.

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1: 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That's K-O-D-O-K-U.
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4: Family locked into Afternoons with Adam right here on Premier Gospel. Boy, Adam Brooks with you all the way up until 4 p.m. Shout out to Val, our champion on today's Adam's Afternoon. Okay, with the quickest answer on the tiebreaker. Shout out to Nkichi, who came in just after Val, you know, just after, and Max too. Honestly, so quick, but Val was first in. So well done to Val. Remember, all your points count towards the leaderboard to the end of the month. So it doesn't matter if you didn't win today or didn't get all the answers today, you can still play a part. Steph messaged to say she was sabotaged by the M25. I believe you were, but also I know you'll be here for the rest of the month. I'm pretty sure you'll sock your points up very, very well. Do you love that song, that He Lives song? Kodoku, track of the week. Absolute banger, innit? Love that song, man. I was sitting there, I almost forgot that I need to speak to you. I just enjoyed the song, man. Absolutely love it. I love it. Now, family, if you remember back to last week, Friday, I told you something before any of us had even been to the Crystal Palace Bowl on that grass there. I said the glory came down in Solomon's Temple when the singers became one sound. Do you remember we talked about that last week? And I said if Second Chronicles is anything to go by for us, right, that he'll be in that field before the first chorus ends. And family, I was there in the field, and I can report back to you as well, if you weren't there, that he was there too. And I'll tell you what, man, no one made that more clearer to us than Tasha Cobbs-Leonard. Everyone had an amazing worship and praise experience, but Tasha Cobbs is just that consummate worshiper, isn't she? She just has that thing that makes her great. And she shifted the atmosphere of an entire festival right there. And then she took the whole field. People were pink knickknacks. Oh my gosh, picnic baskets. She turned people who were lying on the floor in deck chairs. She had all this kind of stuff. All of us are there doing our bit. But when she came on there, she turned the whole field into a sanctuary for us right now. She took us all the way to church on a Sunday afternoon in the park. I loved it. And I want to give you a little taste, just a small smidgen of what that sounded like.

Wow, Tati Cobbs Leonard with Put a Praise on it. Absolutely love that, man. You know what's great about that song? I know you're going to say, Adam, wait, where's the rest? Don't worry, I might have it playing for you in a second. I'm not that silly. Come on, guys. But just what I loved about it is, when she starts singing, it just feels like something shifts inside of us as well. When you feel the words and you listen to that and you're in that environment where so many of us are in the same frame of mind of worship and praise, it just shifts something inside of you, doesn't it? And I want to know, what shifted inside of you during that concert, during that festival, during that event yesterday? What was it that you felt walking out of the place? Hit me up on WhatsApp, 0303-040-1111. And after the next song, which I think you're going to like, after the next one, I've got a word for the parents in the building, and also we have the most honest moment for me of the entire festival. So I think you've heard a taste of Tasha Cobbs, but let's have the real thing. This is Put a Praise on It by Tasha Cobbs Leonard, playing here on Premier Gospel.

That's Libby Key playing here on Premier Gospel with Spellbound Family. Locked into Afternoons of Adam right here on Premier Gospel. Your boy Adam Brooks in the building all the way up until 4 o'clock today. Now, I've got a great amount of messages to come back to in a minute. So don't worry, I haven't missed them. I'm coming back in a second with those. But I've got to give you a word for the listening parents in the building today, because I know what month it is this month. It's that time of the year when it's back. Well, almost back to school time. I know you're going to say, Adam, there's loads of time left, but listen, it's going to reach very, very quickly. And to help all the families get ready for that, we're giving away, listen to this, £300 vouchers in to help all our parents with school supplies. Let me say that again. We're giving away £100 vouchers to help parents with school supplies. That's crazy, man. That's amazing. I wish I had some kids to get the vouchers for now. Plus, we're partnering with a local barbershop to offer free haircuts for some of the children as well. So listen out for our specials featuring the Hot Porridge and Massive Kids sharing their thoughts on starting a new school year. It all starts from the 17th of August, so do not miss out. That's coming again from the 17th of August right here on your favorite gospel radio station. And after the music, family, I'm going to tell you what Fred Hammond did on the stage last night that had nothing to do with singing. Literally just mashed up my heart, man. Stay close for that one. That's coming up right after this. Keep it locked.

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1: School's out. Yay! But only for 6 weeks. September will roll around before we know it. 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

0: to do and playing here on Premier Gospel with your answer. Family locks into Afternoons of Adam here on Premier Gospel. Your boy Adam Brooks in the building. All day I've been telling you about yesterday, Gospel Garden Festival. What an absolutely amazing day. Shout out in the chat to Yvonne Chin just to say, wow, go on. She's in the building. Shout out also to Kayanne Brown. Says, good afternoon, Adam. Yes, the festival was magnificent. All of the singers brought something different to the event. I felt that a multitude of chains were broken yesterday, and the fact that we all came together definitely put a shift in the atmosphere. Thank you, Kayanne. That's the first time I've heard from you, I think, you know. What an amazing first message. Love that, Kayanne. Thank you for being here. And make sure you stick around, man. We have a great time here on Afternoons. Everyone at Premier Gospel is amazing, but I think we have a great time together on Afternoons. Val also just made me feel a bit more reassured, because earlier I was telling you something and it's like my mouth was trying to do a different thing to my brain. So I was like, picnic baskets. And I said like something completely different. So you know what I'm saying, Val. You remember that. Thank you. She says, we completely understand, Adam. No shame. I went for a walk at lunchtime with my eyes closed. That's how bad I feel. I think everyone's a little bit tired, but what a day we had together yesterday. Absolutely love it. Now, I want to share something with you, family, because, you know, I'm still in awe of what happened yesterday. At one point, Fred Hammond stopped the music, and the man whose songs have really raised me stood on the stage and talked about the season of his life where his marriage ended. I've been through that too, right? His divorce, that moment, and what it did to him and how it actually felt to walk through that moment. Now, there's thousands of us in the park that day, and you could actually have heard a pin drop on the grass as he spoke about it. And then, out of all honesty, he went into one of his favorite songs, one of my favorite songs too, Give Me a Clean Heart. And I want to share that moment with you, because absolutely, that song was beautiful. And the testimony too. Have a listen. If you weren't there, this is your chance to have a listen to what he had to say.
1: My favorite song was when I was in a dark period of my life. I was losing my family, going through a divorce. I knew y'all was going to talk about me. Even though you didn't know the circumstances, but I took it. You didn't see me on there defending it. You didn't see me dogging it. I just took it. And brothers, I'm going to tell you something. As leaders, if you find yourself in a family situation and it's going wrong, this is what I ended up doing. I prayed this prayer because I didn't want to hide no money. And when it was time to pick an attorney, everybody said, oh no, she won't get this, she won't. I said, you're not the one. And I found this old woman, she was older, and she said, now Mr. Hammond, if you think I'm gonna beat your wife up, I'm not gonna do that, I'm gonna be fair. And I said, you're hired. My goal is not to do this, the family just, we just fell apart. I feel bad enough and I'm not about to mess her up, because you know, I don't mess my kids. So whatever she wants,

0: Mercer Chin, we're playing here on Premier Gospel with Hollow Family, locked into After Music of Adam here on Premier Gospel. Now, if you were there yesterday, you'd have heard her amazing singing and her worship yesterday. And we just played before that Fred Hammond's Testimony, and then also the song that you started to sing, Give Me a Clean Heart. And I was going to come back and talk to you after the song, but I was a little bit emotional. I'm going to be honest with you, because I've been in a similar place to him, and it just kind of hit home for me, that moment of trying to do things the right way, even in the face of adversity and people looking at you and that kind of thing. And that really is kind of epitomizing what these songs carry for us, family. I've been telling you all day that Fred Hammond sings the soundtrack to my life, and yesterday he literally reminded me why of that, family. It's not because just the melodies are sweet. Everyone can sing a sweet melody, almost everyone, maybe not me, but it's because the man singing them has been broken at times in his life and brought his broken pieces to God and literally laid them out in front of everybody. We see that, we hear it, we've understood where he's coming from, and that kind of is what helps me in my journey of connecting with him. The worship that costs something is a worship that reaches somebody, family. So if you're carrying a season like that one that Fred described, or anything else that's going on in your life right now, maybe a marriage that ended, a home that's changed shape, or a grief that you're still walking through, I want you to hear this today, family. The man, Fred Hammond, on that stage is still singing, still standing and still asking for a clean heart in the face of all the things he's faced and gone through and experienced. And family, so can you today. And if that's for you today, family, we're going to pray, because I think it's so important to take these moments and pray into them. So right now, wherever you are, please join me in this prayer. Heavenly Father, I pray for every single person under the sound of my voice. Lord, today I pray, and I just thank you for the night we had yesterday, the day we had yesterday, for the field that became a sanctuary and a family that got to sing as one sound. Lord, I thank you for every single artist, every performer who gave us more than a performance, and especially for the honesty that stopped the music as well, family. Lord, I pray, Lord God, that you'll bring everyone who was there, who's walking through an ending or change or something that's going bad or wrong in their life right now. Like what Fred described, the ones who didn't text him, but you know their names, Lord God. Lord, I pray, Lord God, that you remind those people that you are close to the brokenhearted. And Lord, I pray you be even closer this week to those who are struggling today, Lord God. Give every one of them and us and me a clean heart, a steady step, and a song that survives the season, Lord God. And I, for all of us who are carrying something home from the grass, from that field, from that festival, from that event, don't let it fade with the sunburn, Lord. Let the one sound keep sounding in our homes, our churches, on Monday afternoons, the rest of our week. Lord, we pray this prayer in the mighty, matchless, majestic name of our Lord and Savior, Jesus Christ. Together, family, we say amen. And amen. If that prayer was for you, just let me message me on WhatsApp, 0303-040-1111 with amen. I'll be right back, family. Keep it locked.
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0: Thomas Austin, Topi and Aha Gazelle playing here on Premier Gospel Boy Adam Brooks in the building. I hope you're good, family. It's getting really for the time for me to say my goodbyes already. I know. Before I go to family, I promise you that the King, Kirk Franklin, will get the last word. So you can hear from him very, very shortly with a song we're ending the show with. That's just one of the songs that was a highlight of last night for me. And I know you're not going to want to... put it this way, you wish you were there, but I'm glad you get to experience the show. Like Oye said to me a minute ago, she said, Adam, thank you for sharing the highlights of the festival yesterday for those of us who weren't able to attend. Blessings for Oye. That's what we're trying to do today, family, here on your favorite gospel radio station. We want to bring you into those moments that you don't always get to be a part of, right? So I hope you enjoyed that. Shout out also to Steph, who's on her way home still from Gospel Garden Festival, traveling all the way up the M25 up north. I hope you get home safe. I've given you instruction on WhatsApp what you need to do, Steph, so make sure you do it, okay? That's all I'm going to say. Shout out to Val. She says, amen. Bless you, Adam, and bless him, Kurt, and Fred Hammond as well with that prayer. You know what? It's just so important to have those moments. We have to catch them and talk about them for real, don't we? We do. So, yeah, family, I love you so much as well. Imani says, love honest people. Thank you so much, Adam. And beauty for ashes. Yeah, appreciate that, family. So, yeah, it's been a beautiful Monday. Thank you for being here, and thank you for taking the time to spend your Sunday, Monday with me. I hope you had a great time yesterday at the Gospel Garden Festival, and I'm sure there'll be many more events like that to come very, very, very, very, very soon. And I pray you get some rest and get recuperated for tomorrow. I'm back at 1 o'clock tomorrow. Bring someone with you. Gospel Drive is up next with Lucozia DF, and she's in for Cass again. Keep it locked, family. I love you. This one's for you. Kurt Franklin playing here on Premier Gospel. See you tomorrow.
1: 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You gotta get, come on. Fifth one. Fourth one. Come on. Sing it. 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
1: Good afternoon, I'm James Lewis. England and Wales have experienced their driest July on record, with rainfall in southern England the lowest recorded in a single month. The Met Office has also confirmed both nations saw more sunshine than ever last month, while Wales saw its joint warmest July. Three people have been abducted by gunmen from a church in Nigeria. A catechist, a seminarian and a worshipper were taken during Mass yesterday morning at St. Joseph Catholic Church in Afa. New research has found many people convert to Catholicism from other Christian denominations. It's found that a good parish, a proactive parish priest, and the kindness of acquaintances remain crucial to the journeys of those choosing to become a Catholic. And a US official says there are no plans for a call between the country's top diplomat and FIFA's under fire president. American media is reporting Gianni Infantino wants the Trump administration to shore up his position after he abandoned plans to sell off stakes in the World Cup. And that's the latest from the Premier News team.
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0: church.
1: Be thou glorified, be glorified in the heavens, be glorified in the earth, be glorified in this temple, Jesus. Jesus, be thou glorified. And after the afternoon and evening we had at the Gospel Garden Festival yesterday, family, we just want to glorify God. We want to say, Lord, thank you. It was so, so, so good. You know when God just comes through and just blows your mind and takes an event from one level of glory to the other? That's what yesterday was about. Family, if you missed out, I don't know why you did, because we told you to be there. We even offered you some free tickets, but you're going to hear a lot about the Gospel Garden Festival over the forthcoming days and weeks, I guess. It's a couple of minutes after 4 o'clock. Happy Monday. It's the start of a brand new month. It is the first Monday of the month of August. And we thank God for new beginnings. Not sure about you, but I'm so excited for this month.

0: Life Community Choir, that was Sovereign. But I've got great stuff coming up in this Elvis show, but I forgot to give a massive shout out to Adam, who took us through from 1 p.m. to 4 p.m. You know something, don't tell Adam this, but I do steal some of his ideas. I love the Adam's Arcade.
1: Praise the Lord, everybody.
0: All right, from one choir to another great choir, J.J. Hurston, you will praise.
1: No matter what you're going through,
0: after this, family, I've got your scripture for the hour.
1: And it's coming after.

0: Jeremy at Gospel.
1: What's up, family? This is Marvin Sapp.
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And I go out all the faith. Nah, lie, thought about giving up, but didn't. Though I grow weary at times, I put in the work. Cause me know me I go reap. Yeah, man.

things off for us in this hour of the show with Minister Taff. Fam is coming up to about 25 minutes past 4 o'clock here with me, Acacia DF, and I did promise you a scripture for this hour. 1 Samuel 16:7, but the Lord said to Samuel, do not consider his appearance or his height, for I have rejected him. The Lord does not look at things people look at. People look at the outward appearance, but the Lord looks at the heart.

0: Child and Marizu's A Lawyer Is Involved. Family, I got your singer phone coming up in a bit, but first, a word of encouragement. 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
2: Hello, my name is Alex Barting, pastor at Alive City Church, Croydon, and this is your Spirit Charge. Whatever you stare at the longest stays the strongest in your mind. I'm reminded of Numbers 13, where 12 spies were sent out from the tribes of Israel to go and spy the Canaan land. 10 of them came back with a negative report, and 2 came back with a report that lined up with what God had promised. The 10 stared at something, or I should say giants, that stayed strong in their minds. Whereas the 2, Joshua and Caleb, stared at the promise of God, which also stayed the strongest in their minds. What are you staring at as you journey through the week and journey through the month? Are you staring at fear, anxiety, worry, or are you staring at the promises of God? Are you staring at the peace that is promised to you, the peace that surpasses all understanding? Remember, whatever you stare at the longest stays the strongest in your mind. My name is Alex Barting. That was your Spirit Charge.
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0: School's out. Yay! But only for 6 weeks. Aww. September will roll around before we know it. So this August, we're helping you and the kids get ready to go back to school.
1: Going back to school in style.
0: We're giving away hundreds of pounds worth of vouchers, haircuts, braids, and putting together special shows, all to help you and your young people get ready to start a new school year.
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2: Book of Revelation, chapter 7, verses 16 and 17. Yes, sir. They shall hunger no more, neither shall they thirst

family, if you were at the Gospel Garden Festival yesterday, you know a thing happened during this song. So when Kirk did Revelation, he called up all the gospel, UK gospel artists. And I don't know how Esther Armour, who is a Premier Gospel presenter here, she presents the UK gospel show. I don't know how she ended up on that stage because she is not a UK gospel artist, but she was on that stage and Kirk passed her the mic. And guess what? She seized the moment and she absolutely crushed it. She sang a bit of Revolution. I mean, she got the crowd moving. I'm sure you're going to see excerpts of that on social media. Fam, it's our sing-along. And this is another one that I know you're going to rock to. No.

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0: We've got less than 15 minutes to top of the next hour of the show with me, Ecosia DF, and the next hour of the show is my absolute favourite because it's game time. We get to play Riddle, Riddle, Riddle. I got Riddle on the way. But first, fam, I want to let you know how Premier Gospel are giving back this season. So one of the things we love doing is giving back to community, giving back to society. And in fact, that's the reason why you saw us at the Gospel Garden Festival yesterday. We gave over 1,000 of you some goodie bags. If you didn't get a goodie bag, please don't come for us. There will be other opportunities. But family, it's that time of the year. Back to school is coming. And to help families get ready, we are giving away £300 in vouchers to help parents with school supplies, plus partnering with a local barber shop to offer free haircuts to some children. Our family, I didn't know that haircuts were that expensive. So I follow Faith Child on Instagram, and sometimes his haircuts cost up to about £30. I'm like, yo, £30 for a haircut? Family, listen out for our specials featuring the Hot Porridge Massive Kids. I mean, those kids are absolutely adorable. They're going to be sharing their thoughts on starting the new school year. This starts from the 17th of August, so do not miss out.
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0: year. Talk about life giving you lemons and turning it into lemonade. This song was actually born out of controversy, and he just spun it and had a number one hit. So he was invited for a conference last year, and I think he facilitated the offering session. So he told the ushers to close the doors. I don't know whether the ushers didn't hear him the first time or what, but he ended up repeating himself quite a few times. And with every close the doors, he grew more emphatic and his face just kind of grew meaner. You know, we live in a social media world, right? Somebody in that conference whipped out their phone, recorded it, and put on social media. And social media, they ran with it. Folks thought he was trying to hold people hostage. He was trying to force people to give. But he came out to say that he asked the ushers to close the doors as a security measure. Do we believe him? I mean, he has no reason to lie, right? But he's in the news again, another controversy, because he's just signed a distribution deal with Jay-Z's Roc Nation, and folk are mad. The church folk are not having it. In fact, it's been a whole debate over on social media. And one of you at the Gospel Garden Festival actually approached me and asked me for my thoughts on it. And I said that I think the issue is because of who he is. You know, he's a leader in the community, he's a bishop, he's a leader in Christendom. And I guess, you know, Jay-Z is not really known to promote spiritual stuff. But as somebody did say online, it's not a discipleship program. It's not a record deal. It's literally a distribution deal. What are your thoughts? Should we give Marvin Sapp a pass? Yes or no?
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1: Good afternoon, I'm James Lewis. England and Wales have both experienced their driest July in records dating back to 1836. Provisional figures from the Met Office also show southern England experienced its driest ever month as multiple heatwaves plunged all of Wales and half of England into drought. Elsewhere, oil prices have dropped to a three-week low after Donald Trump said he'd called off strikes on Iran. The US president says negotiations are taking place this afternoon, a claim denied by Tehran. A survey of 700 new Catholics has found many convert to the faith from other Christian denominations. 53% of those surveyed had already been baptized as infants, with around half of them being Anglican. And footballer Antoine Semenyo says he's been opening up about faith with his teammates at Manchester City ahead of the new Premier League season. He's told BBC Sport that being baptized as an adult has allowed him to have an amazing walk with faith. And that's the latest from the Premier News team.
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Come bless his name. Come exalt him. Come praise him because he is worthy. Professor Wilbur Belton and the Ladwerk Music Mouse Choir kicking things off for us in the second hour of today's Gospel Drive today. The VKCODF. I've been singing for the beautiful Cassandra Marie over the last week and a bit and having an absolute blast. If you are literally just tuning in, you are welcome. It is the second hour. That means we play Riddle. Riddle is our gamer. I got your riddle coming up shortly.

0: time. You know, I actually forgot how good Evans and Boy and Living Faith Connections Choir were back in the day. I don't think they've released music in a while, but they were on national TV at some point. I think they competed in a choir competition. Absolutely, absolutely incredible choir. You want to check their music out from Amazon, Spotify, iTunes, or wherever you get your great gospel music. All right, so more UK gospel after that, fam. 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

0: believe it or not, that song by Music Magnet is called Victoria. And what are the chances that we have someone called Victoria tuned in right now? If your name is Vicky, if your name is Victoria, fam, I want to hear from you. 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

She's one of Gospel's most iconic voices, the beautiful Lady Karen Clark Sherrod, playing on Gospel Drive with Mia Casey Adia, bringing the time to almost 5:30. And it's that time, fam. So your riddle for today: what has a face and two hands, but no arms or legs? You know the answer, fam. 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

0: school's out. Yay! But only for 6 weeks. Aww. September will roll around before we know it. So this August, we're helping you and the kids get ready to go back to school.
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0: 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He wasn't an official performer, but in Kirk's final set, he invited all the UK gospel artists on stage and then he tossed the mic. He did a mic toss. And DC3 caught the mic and he crushed it with his rap.
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0: 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That's 0303-040-1111. 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

0: 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So what has a face and two hands, but no arms or legs? You know the answer, family. I want you to WhatsApp 03030400111. 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

Angelo Obaringi, Mike Abdul collaborated on that one. Only you. You've heard what Moses Bliss had to say about collaboration. He said plantain and beans is only popular because of the power of collaboration. What is plantain without beans? And what is beans without plantain? Eh? So much power when we come together. Family, it's almost 6 o'clock. But I do want to give you the answer to our riddle. And the riddle was, what has a face and two hands but no arms or legs? The answer is a clock. If you got that correct, congratulations.

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9: Good afternoon, I'm James Lewis. England and Wales have both experienced their driest July in records dating back to 1836. Provisional figures from the Met Office also show southern England experienced its driest ever month as multiple heatwaves plunged all of Wales and half of England into drought. Elsewhere, oil prices have dropped to a three-week low after Donald Trump said he'd called off strikes on Iran. The US president says negotiations are taking place this afternoon, a claim denied by Tehran. A survey of 700 new Catholics has found many convert to the faith from other Christian denominations. 53% of those surveyed had already been baptized as infants, with around half of them being Anglican. And footballer Antoine Semenyo says he's been opening up about faith with his teammates at Manchester City ahead of the new Premier League season. He's told BBC Sport that being baptized as an adult has allowed him to have an amazing walk with faith. And that's the latest from the Premier News team.
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Marvin Sapp's Not the Time, Not the Place. He's got a brand new project on the way, so you have to keep your eyes peeled for that one. Family, it's the final hour of today's Gospel Drive show here on Primary Gospel with me, Ekosia DF. Your track of the week is up in a bit.

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2: Hello, this is Kodoku, and you are listening to the UK's number one gospel radio, Premier Gospel. This is your track of the week, He Lives. So basically, my friend Stanaj and I found ourselves in a small Airbnb in Topanga wanting to come out with a few songs. But as soon as he started singing the words, because he lives, I knew it was raps. So we proceeded to grab some funky inspiration from Silk Sonic, which you hear is heavily influenced by their funkiness. But outside the funky vibe and the wild melodies, I just want the listener to feel the freedom of Christ through this song.

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0: 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Should Erica Campbell hire me as a background vocalist? 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

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You just heard the song Love, Love, Love. I just love, love, love. And I have some exciting news that you're gonna love, love, love. The new bumper summer issue of Premier Christianity is now out. 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And this month features gospel singer Cece Winans on her countercultural choices, the immigration debate, and a look back at God and this year's World Cup. So this year's World Cup was something. It was one for the books. It was a fantastic evangelistic opportunity. And I love the fact that the players were very unapologetic about their faith. So I'm really interested and keen to read this issue of Premier Christianity magazine. It is our biggest issue yet. So if you're not already a subscriber, this is the best time to become one. If you see a free copy of Big Church Festival, make sure you pick one up and let us know what you think. 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
2: Happy Monday morning. 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
2: Good morning. Is that Andreas?
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0: Come on, Houston, you can say it one time with us.
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0: many things. 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

0: Fred Hammond led us to sing this one at the Gospel Garden Festival yesterday, and thousands of you thoroughly enjoyed it. You know, when they called him out on stage, it took a minute for him to get on stage. A track started playing. I remember thinking to myself, oh, why are they playing a track? I was chatting with Belinda afterwards, and she also thought that he was going to come running or hopping or bopping on stage. But lo and behold, he walked onto stage. He hobbled onto stage with a pair of crutches. And in that moment, I was like, Lord, talk about showing up regardless. Talk about loving God's people so much that you would minister to them even on a pair of crutches. He flew all the way from America to minister to us and to perform. And I remember sending a message to a friend saying, you know something, we have absolutely no excuse not to show up. You don't get to have a day off as a choir member just because you're exhausted. No. If Fred Hammond can hobble on stage on crutches and perform for thousands and thousands of UK gospel fans, family, you can show up on a Sunday at church to lead God's people in worship. Speaking of Fred Hammond, he caught up with Muyu and he said something really sad. His next project is going to be his last.
1: It's called Fred Hammond, the final amen. I'm 5 songs in, and this is it. Like, you know, this is my last full project, and it's just the way the industry is going. You know, I don't like wasting God's material, so I will probably continue to record and just put it up for my family, you know, after I'm going to be with the Lord, you know. But as far as making projects, it's call it like this, it's like pouring water on concrete, expecting a rose to grow. That's what the energy is now. Back in the day, when you bought a Fred Hammond or a Kirk Franklin or a BB and CC or a Winans or anybody, you bought the cassette or the CD or the album, you had to listen to the whole thing. And you're in your car, you had to listen to the whole thing. So you knew the music and you read the liner notes. Now it's just, you make this music and people only listen to one song and it doesn't resonate. So with that in mind, this is it.
2: School's out, but only for 6 weeks. Aww. September will roll around before we know it. 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
1: Hello, my name is Alex Boateng, pastor at Alive City Church, Croydon, and this is your Spirit Charge. Whatever you stare at the longest stays the strongest in your mind. I'm reminded of Numbers 13, where 12 spies were sent out from the tribes of Israel to go and spy the Canaan land. 10 of them came back with a negative report, and 2 came back with a report that lined up with what God had promised. The 10 stared at something, or I should say giants, that stayed strong in their minds. Whereas the 2, Joshua and Caleb, stared at the promise of God, which also stayed the strongest in their minds. What are you staring at as you journey through the week and journey through the month? Are you staring at fear, anxiety, worry, or are you staring at the promises of God? Are you staring at the peace that is promised to you, the peace that surpasses all understanding? Remember, whatever you stare at the longest stays the strongest in your mind. My name is Alex Boateng. That was your Spirit Charge.
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2: 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Vamos, ayúdenme a alabar al Señor. 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
1: Well, family, that is it. That's all I've got time for on today's show. Thank you so much for rocking with me, Acacia DF. I've got a word for you, though. God is up to something. In spite of what the enemy may be roaring and screaming down your ear, in spite of what the situation looks like, God is working behind the scenes. He's going to turn things around for your good. Guts, God is up to something. Kirisha taking us out. God bless. Have a wonderful evening. Catch you same time tomorrow.
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We are one. Monday nights with me, Candice McKenzie, Sanctify Selection on Premier Gospel. I'm in the hot seat, looking after you, house music to shake off the day. Start of the week, Monday, it can be tough. So I hope that you've had a good one. And if it hasn't, well, just say hallelujah.

0: 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I'm Candice McKenzie. This is the Sanctify Selection. Deep vibes and beats to make you tap your feet, to help you shake off the day. 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
1: School's out. But only for 6 weeks. Aww. September will roll around before we know it. So this August, we're helping you and the kids get ready to go back to school.
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Sanctify Selection, Premier Gospel, I'm Candice McKenzie. Hallelujah, we've made it through another day. Thank you, Jesus. And as we worship together tonight, house music style, let's thank him by making him the center.

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Yep, that's right. God favours you. Aaron K. Gray with his version of the very popular Hezekiah Walker song. Sanctified Selection, Premier Gospel, I'm Candice McKenzie. And one way to tap into God's favour is to pray. So let me ask you, did you pray today?

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a song that was originally written by Stevie Wonder and made famous back in 1982 by the band Third World. That was Tommy Davis and Randy Roberts with their version of Try Jah Love. 1982, the year I was born. So that song is as old as me, or I'm as old as the song. Either way, all these years later, the message still remains the same. If you're searching for meaning, for direction, for something that truly satisfies, the answer can be found in God's love. So if you haven't already done so, try God's love today. The number you need tonight is 66777. Text me, start your message with the word gospel, or send me a voice note on WhatsApp. 03030401111. I'm Candice McKenzie. This is the Sanctified Selection. House music beats to make you tap your feet. And as we continue, let's have some church with the Mississippi Mass Choir.

I'm Candice McKenzie. This is the Sanctify Selection. Thank you so much for being here. Whether you're at work, on the late shift, in the car, on public transport, out and about, or at home, unwinding after a long day. 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So make sure you stay connected to Premier Gospel, DAB+, smart speaker, on the app, online, or say hello on socials. Fast approaching 10 o'clock. Stay encouraged, family. I know life can be hard sometimes, but remember, you're doing a good job, the best you can, and I'm always praying for you.

0: School's out. But only for 6 weeks. Aww. September will roll around before we know it. So this August, we're helping you and the kids get ready to go back to school.
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0: It's all right. It's okay. Jesus will work it out. K, Alexi, Shelby, he will. Confidence, trust, no fear. That's the energy. Because when God says he will, he will. You are listening to the Sanctified Selection on Premier Gospel with me, Kenneth McKenzie. And as we keep it moving, as you listen to this next song, have a think about where you would be if it wasn't for his grace.
1: 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Sanctified Selection on Premier Gospel Radio with my girl, Candace McKenzie. Come on now, peace. Barbara Tucker, God bless you.

The B Crew, that one's grace. It's not earned. It's not forced. It's given freely. Great music, great vibes. You're in the right place. The Sanctified Selection on Premier Gospel with me, Kenneth McKenzie. And as we continue, God's grace is what's carried you through the journey. The days might be smooth. They might be stretching. However it is, just keep going. Keep trusting and keep shining brighter than the stars at night.

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Now, if the music is blessing you right now, don't keep it to yourself. Share the love. Spread the joy. Invite a friend to tune in and praise along with us. Good vibes, good music, and of course, all glory to our good God. Premier Gospel, and let's go.

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0: out. Yay! But only for 6 weeks. Aww. September will roll around before we know it. So this August, we're helping you and the kids get ready to go back to school.
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0: You may be talked about.
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0: Sometimes you may be misunderstood.
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0: But realize that Jesus was talked about.
1: Oh, yeah.
0: 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And the promise that we have is that he'll never leave us.
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7: Yeah, yeah, it's Angelo. Hello, guys, it's your favorite boy, Angelo. How you doing? What's good, what's good, what's good? And you are listening to the UK's number one gospel radio, Premier Gospel.
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